0: Sir 45A, firm. Engine 46 going to head back to the station. They're on the corner. No one will call. You can stay down.
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5: Watson Charles for scene. Maintenance is on scene, and I'll be clearing here. 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
1: No, 328. Can you come in that plate? I wasn't prepared to copy.
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0: Hey, can you check the streets and see if this tree is ours or if it's private property? It's going to be in a little, like, planter area right between the sidewalk and the street, just in front of 120 Selma.
1: I copy on the Aloha.
0: Sorry,
1: I'm just
0: listening to you.
1: No worries.
0: Number.
2: Number is 169661.
3: It'll be 10:42. Have a good night.
2: Have a good night.
4: Go ahead.
5: I've got a priority one for a dog in a vehicle at Northern Nevada Urgent Care, 5575 Kitsky.
3: And the other unit staging due to a verbal altercation. To a stage 7th of county.
2: Yeah, in your name.
1: Tom 3-3-8 or Mother 32, now checking confirmed.

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2: 87.
3: B-Fire 22 talking. They don't see anything off the cameras either. Just heads up.
4: I copy, Gary Melzer, check-in will be out there shortly. Talking to him on B-Fire 23.
3: Nope. 2-2.
4: I copy, thank you.
5: Are you sure?
2: Right. Mission Booking is responding to 3320 Downey Avenue. With friends on scene advising they're staged for a medical with a verbal disturbance on scene, requesting PD to respond. It was in reference to a lift assist. Look like both friends and fire are staged for this one. 3320 Downey Avenue.
5: Are you sure?
2: Project 21.
4: Information given, both units will be 20. Hey.
2: Project 21.
5: Radar entry.
2: Entry.
5: How many times do you show RPD or fire responding to this address in the last month?
2: All three units show responding to 2500 Dickerson Road, number 128, Shoreline Plaza Apartments. To 1019 with the 1096 RP causing a verbal disturbance. Correction, 1096 subject causing a disturbance with the RP and other staff. The 1019 we've been here a few times today have referenced a civil problem. She's harassing employees and other residents. 2500 Dickerson Road, number 128.

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1: 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Hey, Sam.

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2: Emergency. Respond 1885 South Virginia Street, District 3. Medic 3. Respond 1885 South Virginia Street.
3: Let me have a 1 South Sierra for 42. Have a good day.
4: Union 2-6-6-7, what is
3: that?
4: Union 2-6-6.
0: Motor 33 now?
3: 33.
0: I'm going to just have them give you a call directly.
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0: 117. Control 344. Do you want PH continuing AR and route?
4: Yeah, I might as well keep some comments, see what's going on.
0: Excuse me. Park status check.
4: Okay, thanks, Sid.
5: Sam, 373, Sam 375, Sam 63.
4: 73.
5: Both units. 950 Nutmeg, land at the park number H145, verbal 1016, mother versus 17-year-old daughter. 950 Nutmeg, number
4: H145.
6: Hello there. Hello there.
0: Right,
6: Paul, Jim. 450, I copy, and we have Bush 46 in that as well.
0: Mayor Ramza are going in, but so requesting PD to respond.
6: 32, copy. Right.
4: We have Tom 324.
0: Tom 324.
4: Can you log me on the way home from train, and I'll be out on a 1050 Gandini and West Main ACL. We are blocking traffic now, so whoever this is, we'll definitely need some tows to start coming this way too.
0: Timber.
5: Brinville is wearing a black hoodie that says blessed on the front, green shorts.
4: Timber.
7: Green is from Spirit and GA, and I'll be announcing it for swimming in Central 15.
0: Trust 11, I copy. Break, trust 11, I take.
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1: Yeah, 15. Washington Green.
2: Okay.
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1: Come on.
5: Reno, Nevada.
3: Sure, it's good to see you.
0: Yeah, do you have an RP phone number that you can put in our notes?
1: Sam3Sempa.
3: Was code 4, house 2 is code 4.
0: Thank you.
1: 1160 Damani, Palomino Apartments, number 3091, verbal 1016. Male, female, and male's mother. 1160 Damani, number 3091.
0: Hey there.
6: District 1, Engine 1, respond East 6th Street and Spokane Street.
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0: 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Waiver 21.
1: 8708.
2: Can I show you up to the PSC, the detective's office? For North 340 needs a unit for transporting a juvenile. PSC detective.
1: One second.

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0: Actually, 932, you know, 10-6-3, I'm...
1: Good.
0: I can show you up to North 334, requesting another on a welfare check. He's requesting you to respond to 26 Chavlis to check the juvenile's residence for the father. 26 Chavlis.
2: That's 1037, we're 23, that's 1050.
3: Oh, I'm sorry, I copy. I'm Sam 373 as well.
2: Never up.
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1: Control 450, Bash 46. And Control 450.
3: Yeah, you see anything else besides this blowing dust here? Ironwood and Kermit?
1: Negative.
3: Copy. You guys can go ahead and cancel. We're talking about repeat. This is most likely what you're seeing.
1: Copy. Yeah, I agree.
3: Again, dispatch, Bush 46, you can show us on the complete, this is going to be a dust.
4: Bush 46, copy, complete.
5: Sounds like all passengers on the bus are declining medical, but there's also a 1060 mixed into this whole mess as well.
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1: 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Go ahead.
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3: Subject refusing to leave the property, sitting in a white GMC pickup, California 5 Lincoln 11507. White male, about 35 to 45. Unknown 56, Nora weapons.
4: 61. Yeah, this is just

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3: Threatened suicide, and the RP is 14 years of age. Let me confirm that the RP is the same as the subject.
1: Got it.
3: And the ICRP is the subject that threatens suicide, 14 years of age. Threats only at this

0: will they go without us?
1: We are transferring to Rosa right now. We'll find out.
0: Copy.
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5: CM 370.
6: Maybe that's 1049, I believe.
5: Go ahead.
6: Mr. Ida's for Adam, for Tracy, Lincoln, Adam, Carl, Edward Jello, Mr. Lee, 2-1-2-5.
5: You got a little bit of static, so how different number two?
3: Tom, Henry, Ida, Nora, George, Tom, Ocean, Nora, Tavares, Tom, Ocean, Victor, Adam, Robert, Edward, Sam, DOB 02-20-75, Nevada, ON 050-316-1674.
5: That's number three.

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0: 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Spencer is responding to a suicidal subject. They will call back if we're needed.
1: We both copy. Thank you.
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4: 1-0-5 off Stone Street.
5: Lacey Visa has a suspended seat. It's going to be for delinquent fines. Mary Kushler, the exception of the Tom. Got two patrol and one in route.
3: Tower.
5: Union 705 Reno, what's the type code going to be?
3: It will be for a larceny out of 144 UNR Way.
6: Yeah, 14-year-old male, conscious, breathing, alert, nonviolent, no weapons.
0: Nice.
7: I copy, thank you, Lieutenant.
0: Union 705.
3: Yeah, I think we should be able to handle

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1: Yeah, 14-year-old male, conscious, breathing, alert, non-violent, no weapons.
2: Nice.
0: I copy, thank you, Lieutenant.
2: Unit 705.
0: Well, I think we should be able to handle.
2: After that, break.
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4: Code 4 and 10-8,
5: sorry. 2 warrants out of Reno Muni, I can call and see what they're for.
0: Copy, I'd appreciate it.
1: This is the airway of McCarran meeting REMS on scene. It's originally came in as a victim of fall from an e-bike REMS that says it's a vehicle versus pedestrian. McCarran and airway. And they're on scene.
0: Copy, Rob.
4: 810 10th
2: Street.
6: Copy, thank you, and I apologize. Can I
4: get an additional 29 females?
6: Fire
4: states. 2 motor 30. 0127-1971-DL-0801. 506631 Nevada.
6: 10-4.
4: Watch the 6 Nevada 5-4. Can I get a 2729 on 1 when you get a chance?
2: 10-4, say bye.
7: Was tailgating and cutting off people. Looking further, Sparks clear 1736.

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3: Stand up.
1: This is going to be a part of 3 for room. 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
2: Code 4, I think you're Reno.
4: Units up 6. Ranger 33 Reno.
5: Not sure if something you can pull. There's a kid driving around quickly that he likes at Monty Ranch Park.
0: Good. Terminal in one place for now.
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0: 10-3-3.
1: Alright, Jason, you're on a bit of a traffic snafu. All very well dressed.
7: I'm on a 21 with LP. They got eyes on one who's getting ready to come out here in a minute. Do not have eyes on the other. On 23.
8: 10-4, I'm by the front entrance.
7: Copy that. I see you.

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2: Right.
3: Can I 15 in the unit for cover? Pine Middle School, 4800 Neal. Check for two juveniles attempting to get onto the roof. There, if he's concerned, they're going to try to break in. We're still getting further. Pine Middle School.
2: Copy. 361, 341.
4: Can you log priors?
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5: Reno Charles, going to Manila.
3: 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Pine Middle School, 4800 Neal for reported two juveniles trying to possibly gain entry into the property through the roof.
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2: Two-motor
0: 30. Simply in and out of veteran place, John 40.
3: Jennifer, and what branch is it? Did you say Air Force?
0: Thank you.
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0: Charles 3168,
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3: We notify Public Works of a down tree. It's going to be just south of Audi on El Rancho. It's blocking the number 2 lane.
0: 10-4.
4: Looks like he, it doesn't look like he's breaking in or anything. He's definitely on the property, and there's someone on the roof.
5: Have a juvenile with the scooters loitering on the property, but it doesn't look like he's trying to break in, and nobody's on the roof.

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1: Go for 7-6. By 911. Got a suspicious person at 7-Eleven Tahoe, 1037 subject. He was seen at 1745. Sitting near the roadway and looked like he was trying to light something. Describe as a WMA, about 20s, small build, and unknown clothing, unknown weapons, unknown to 56, at 7-Eleven Tahoe. Break, Tahoe 74, could it be related to your subject?
0: Unknown, but I'm double with 7-6 and we'll handle after we give the courtesy transport. 7-7's in detention.
1: Temper.
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1: The train is Moltenhorn. I'm sorry, Jane. Will you show me Penny?
2: 33, 10-4.
3: Good morning.

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2: Okay, it will be 11:04, Ralph.
0: Roger, 1074.
1: 1074.
0: Myself and 761 dropped off and will be en route to the suspicious circumstance.
2: Trying to get some noise disturbances for the address that's on the corner of 11th and Ralston across the street from 1105.
3: I can do that. All I need is the two cross streets, and I'll put that 4-digit code in and I can pull everything up for you. What dates are you looking for?
2: Same thing within the last year. Is there any noise disturbance?
3: Okay.
2: Do they need any additional on the McCarran Airway access?
4: Negative, we are good for.
5: Okay, we're going to copy this rank 493 tonight.
2: Copy, thank you.
6: I logged in the disturbances for the last year.
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4: Dispatch engine 42 and quarters.
5: Engine 42 and quarters.
1: Plate 2960 George 4 for the RP subject is driving erratically and slowing aggressively. See further stop 157 or so.
0: Good morning, 1041 P number 4475, vehicle 2665 out of park.
1: Good morning.
7: Okay, 3 7 areas tech 1134.
0: Achieve, no problem, I'll give up.

continuous northbound 80 at Mustang at approximately 1749 hours. Suspect vehicle described as a silver Honda Civic, Nevada 2960 George 4. Per the RP, the subject is driving erratically, slowly and aggressively, and impeding the flow of traffic. Transfer to NSP, stack 1157, Washoe Clear.

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2: Washington Town 74. Yeah, it was a male behind 7-Eleven. Blonde, yellow sweatshirt.
1: Temple. Yeah, 3-3. I don't know, we got windy out here. Can we get a door location? It's going to be a port and it's not drivable.
0: Try giving the call.
2: Okay, I think I see him now. Thank you. Thanks for checking.
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5: Charles 315,
2: 10-8. Charles 315,
0: 10-8. J3X on board, you're getting around par, starting mile 31818.
4: 10-3. Thank you. Public Works is requesting to know if the branch is on like a median or on a sidewalk or if it can be handled tomorrow.
5: Yes. It's on the sidewalk by the park across the park side.
2: Three seven, how good are you?
0: Branches.
2: Somewhere.
0: Yeah, I can hit to that traffic problem.
5: I'm still out here.
2: Tupper. 321, good for
0: 1-7-4.
5: Give me last, Robert, Adam, Henry, Mary, Adam, Nora. First, Sam, Henry, Adam, Henry, Ida, Nora, Sam, Henry, Adam, Henry. DOB is 75-2002. California DO is Union 1459967.
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2: 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Arby's advising boyfriend's trying to kick her out, an 11-year-old child. Negative 56, no weapons, but the male is in the background saying, quote, everything is a weapon, it's verbal only. At Keyway Apartments, number 230C.
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3: 3-3-2 at this time.
4: That is David Adam Mary Ida Ocean Nora. Date of birth is 07-26-2005. Nevada driver's license, actually, Nevada ID card is 04-07-29-8212. And break for the second.
1: I'm sorry, my fingers got a little bit lost. What was the date of birth here?
4: Year is going to be 2005, 07-26-2005, and that's not a problem.
1: Can you go to the next?
4: Yeah, the next one's going to be Lasta Nelson, and that's going to be Nora Edward Lincoln, Sam Ocean Nora versus Cheyenne, Charles Henry Edward Yellow, Edward Nora, Nora Edward, date of birth 03-17-2003, and that is going to be in a Nevada driver's license, and it's 04-07-89-6253.
5: 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A Dairy Queen.
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1: 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And Revision 12, 31, chest pain, 750, South Coast, Parkway, at the Smith, South Meadows, in the women's restroom.

0: Sam, 3-9, Canon 15, 1063.
1: Lake Ridge towards east, check for verbal 1016 male female. RP is a friend, not on scene. Getting texts from the female, said the male half is possibly preventing her from leaving. It's unclear. Ow. The female's last to Harris, first to Danielle. Male's last to Witten, first to Tyler. 1032 is in the residence, unknown if involved. 2444 Lake Ridge towards east.
2: Hey, no. 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
0: Letter 18.
1: Have work, Canon 15 tonight.
3: 15, I copy, thanks. Yeah, well, we're going to meet the RPOS at 7-11 across the street.
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0: 27, 29. I want a dump mount, please.
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0: Last the Healy, and that is Henry Edward Adam Lincoln Yellow, first of Patrick, common spelling. 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
5: 20.
1: Get one down in the vehicle. Washington, last seen westbound I-80 at mile marker 30. One subject down in a vehicle, pulled over and slumped over it. Vehicle is a white van, unknown plate. This is a white male, 50 years of age. No further description, NSP advised. Stack 1195, watch clear.

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1: That call is closed, but I can add notes.
0: Copy. Can you just put me on a par on follow-up and just link it?
1: Will do.
0: Appreciate it.
1: Sure thing.
0: To look up which Ramsey unit arrived on scene.

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2: 被害者からのスポーツランスです。
1: A time, we have nurse 3.
2: If they're available, can you send them our way, please?
1: Can you wait for one minute,
0: huh? Crew member last names, if you need that.
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0: Copy.
1: Hey, Reno.
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1: You're confirming your code 4 and don't mean your code 3 response.
2: Hey, 4, we're code 4.
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1: Sparks 36, you're on, you can show us both 10-8 RTF with the site.
0: 10-4. If you folks could respond over to Shield for that larceny.
1: Hey, firm. Do we have a last known DOT of the suspect?
2: My answer to before your case number is going to be 16970-16970 for the call, follow up on the excites.
3: Copy, thank you. I'm Ghost 42.
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5: Most Street, 750 South Meadows, Smith, 25 Remsa and fire on scene requesting most for an MHI issue. 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I don't have anybody available right now.
4: Reading Charles 311, can you please tell me how to find residence for quick test?
2: Charles 311, 10-4 break. Nora 321, Reno MDT hit.
4: Go for
3: it, Reno. 321,
2: go for
3: it. Okay. Hey, Charles 10-4,
2: what's up tonight? Charles 314, 10-4.
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0: California 5, Lincoln 1, 1507, for White 2, C Sierra. Can you start a tow, please?
1: Flopper Drive for 43 Alley, not requesting at this time. 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

0: and 7F. 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
1: 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Thank you, Reno.
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3: Stalled vehicle, move down to the road.
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0: 10-4, Charles 902 just ran that plate. It's clear, expired, 97 GM.
1: Thank you.
2: Nine for Brush 39, phone for a smoke investigation, 16610, Snowflower Drive, north of this location, just off of Mount Rose.
3: North of this location, south of Mount Rose.
4: Ring Rose 348, bring out 1063.
5: 24.
4: Hello, 344 North, 348, 8001, Military Road, check for 1016. It's going to be apartment number 1404, building 14, apartment number 1404, physical, female versus female, mother versus RP. 8001, Military Road.
0: Two structure 62, it's going to be Melding Toe.
1: Therefore, thank you.
0: For the call, you're currently working?
1: Yeah, I just saw the note you updated.
2: This caller is calling from 16610 Snowflower Drive, reporting to be north of, south of Mount Rose.
6: On the record, Lake Ridge, Jersey.
4: Cooper Evanson in Uprights. Police responding to Military Road. The mother is 58 years of age, standing outside, no further description. She is trying to get inside the house. The female was holding her newborn when the mother was hitting her.
5: Wait.

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1: Units responding to Military Road per the RP that Mother does usually carry infants to in her bag. She's described as wearing a white tank top and shorts, associated vehicles of red BMW SUV, but the mother is still at the door yelling.
10: One down in a vehicle. Vehicle is a white van with unknown plates. Subject describes a white male in his 50s. NSP requesting due to extended ETA.
1: Call 316 so far.
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0: Bring on Sam 3, 3. That's all being out there, Sam 3. Sam 3,
1: sir.
2: 32 for engine 32, medic 32, engine 36, battalion 30, responding for a first alarm rescue rollover accident. Pagney Lane, South Virginia Street, this will be a Command 1 assignment. Command 1 will be unstaffed.
1: All 12, 1037 vehicles, sounds like it's just parked on the street without moving. RP was confirmed it's stolen, but it comes back clear. Is it okay to cancel?
0: Yeah,
1: and if you could review 1219, please.

0: 31 cents.
1: Reading 153 is green open or is blue open?
2: No blue today. But green is going to be open. Yeah, 153, 10 o'clock, come on.
1: Yeah, 10-3, 7-3, 23.
3: Yeah, 3-7-3.

0: Battalion 30, Engine 32, Engine 36, Medic 32. It's going to be a first alarm rescue over with possible entrapment. Pagini Lane, South Virginia Street. It's going to be a pickup truck. No one reported to be on fire. No one was thrown. Not reported to be in a difficult to access area. No fluids leaking. There are no other hazards right now. Nothing is blocking traffic. It's going to be a single pickup vehicle rolled over. One person possibly trapped or pinned.
1: Flash, however, you call fans with engine 12.
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4: 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And again, all units are responding to the rollovers. We command 1 assignment, command 1 is unstaffed.
1: Anyone's on fire temper.

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0: 22.
5: Confirmed for 43, that warrant is confirmed.
0: Yeah, dispatch for 30.
2: 30, go ahead.
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0: 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Please, I'll call him further.
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0: Engine 12 is 37. Engine 12, Beth. Hello, sir, we're coming from quarters. 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
1: Everyone outside fire. 3845, Hummingbird Drive. The location of the fire can be reported to you on Mockingbird.
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1: 147, 147, Tesla. Ready to check. Bruno's trailer park. Sure, 30. The Pawnee Command, Battalion 30.
0: Hello here, we're
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0: Come in. I didn't copy your entire last. Single patient. What's the extent of injuries, and do we need any further assistance beyond what we have coming?
2: Battalion 30, Rush 39, I'm dispatching.
3: Rush 39, Battalion 30.
2: Yes, sir, I got a similar address on Hibbet Trail. Would it be on Hibbet Trail?
0: It could be if the numerics line up. The Forest Service was saying it was the Winters Creek Road, but it might be Hibbet.
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0: Roger, 6-3, both units, 1083.
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1: 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So you put them back on the top, and we'll just call when we're ready.
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District 33, French and 33, responding for a service call, 1485 Geronimo Trail. It's going to be an RP calling because somebody is using a chainsaw that is prohibited and they're upset about it.

0: Kansas, Transition 33.
1: Engine 33, go ahead.
0: Is there a fire or is it just somebody using a chainsaw?
1: Looks like at this time no fire reported, just the person using a chainsaw and the PC is prohibited at this time. Just the person using the chainsaw, no current fire reported.
0: I copy. Can you put the RP phone number in the call?
2: 21 North Valley High School to the entrance of the parking lot, checking for a 1050 motorcycle versus a vehicle. Original call was transferred to Renza. One call states motorcycle is injured, other call states he's not injured.
3: Copy. I'll be recovering from the station.
4: Then I'll be code 3 from Park.
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Clarence High School.

0: 340, just for information, Brimza's checking out a 4-day-old infant to 4 stack 128, a military road call.
1: 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This is Tech 1258. It's a Priority 1 out ag. TMF is requesting LE response for illegal burn at Hibbert Trail in Galena.
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6: 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Last one phonetically, Adam, Tom, Adam, Mary, Ida. Adam Nora, first of George Adam Robert Ocean, DOB 0630-1991, Nevada OLN 170-291-7182.
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2: We can cancel Washoe County to Brush 39's call.
3: Battalion 30, copy. We'll let them know. They did just advise they're on a traffic incident. We'll be heading over there next. We'll call now.
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6: 3, still trying to get further. At 950 Henry, we are number 2108.
2: 21.
6: It looks like she's walking out the door right now. She would be on foot, doesn't have a vehicle. She's wearing a black hoodie and pink sweats.

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3: Gonna be over at Miraloma Park, 3000 South McCarran in the parking lot, south of the bathroom huts. It says towards the north side of the park for 1037 vehicle and Civic. And it says there's a Civic sitting in a vehicle in the parking lot trying to set some items on fire. The associated vehicle is a maroon Jeep or some sort of SUV, driver white male, 30s. And no further caller is a passerby. 3000 South McCarran, Miraloma Park, towards the north side of the park, south of the bath hut.
0: On Aquamarine Drive. I'm not sure if it's related.
4: What was the case number?
1: 6157.
4: 10-4.
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7: Reno Union 438,
6: 1042,
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6: 1438, 10-4, have a good night. Reno 12-10-4, assist, and can you put me on a 21, let's not 12-17.
5: 12-315, 10-4.
6: Senator,
5: report. Flash unit 10-9.
8: David 4.
5: David 4.
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5: 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David 4, 10-4.
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2: Going to be eastbound 4th Street on ramp at the freeway.
5: Eastbound 4th to I-80.
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0: the chain.
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0: Negative, thank you.
9: Copy that. Sam 33, you can just hear.
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4: Captain.
1: Originally, this call came in as a Party 3 disturbance call for harassment. Looks like within the time frame, about 1900, another call came in, and it was for an additional RP at 160 Bernoulli. Neighbor saying that she fell and broke her arm, 58-year-old female, transferred to REMSA. So medical's en route there as 156 Bernoulli Street.
5: Both copies. We'll be an extended ETA, though. We're going to be stuck in traffic on 80.
1: I copy.
3: Second, there's an early RP for Dickerson. She can wait till tomorrow. She said we can cancel the call.
6: Thank you.
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2: Okay, 2729 on one adult male, please. Last of Mary Ocean Ocean Robert, Tom Henry Yellow, first of Victor Ida John Adam Yellow. Date of birth 04/18/1966, and I have a driver's license 08042251.

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0: 41.
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0: Negative. We wouldn't have access to that.
1: Copy that.
2: Sex code 4, Lieutenant.
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1: 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We're making our way to the unit right now.
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0: It's going to be at the Alamo for a disturbance. RP's advising the casino manager is 56 and threatening her. She's also an employee. Over tagging a vehicle. Negative 56 neural weapons for the RP at the Alamo.
2: 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We don't do report. 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Thank
1: you, there's incomplete. Radar Raptor 4, 23, LV code 4.
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0: She came back into the store and now she's on an electric cart. She's a white female, 40 to 50, heavy build, wearing a gray tank top and dark colored pants at Walmart. She's also with a male now.
1: 61.
9: 11.
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10: Just a check, go for it, for clock drive.
1: Yeah, we're good for it. Do you have any more?
10: 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They were on another call on South.
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1: 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Okay, then.
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1: 1016, RP is being followed by an ex-girlfriend en route to this location, ETA less than 5 minutes, ongoing disturbance since a breakup. Walgreens, North McCarran, 10370 North McCarran Boulevard.
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1: 174. Her face, he went outside in the backyard, possibly on Nora, she doesn't know what type, no weapons. He's a male, 39, wearing no shirt and his underwear. She thinks he possibly went into the backyard. Grandson's also on scene. No associated vehicle. 38 East Dale Street.
6: SUV. Female's vehicle is a red Nissan Rogue. 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
1: Eastbound positive for obstructing.

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4: Thanks.
0: Oakland Break 6930 Washer, thank you for waiting. Go ahead, sir.
10: That's the thing. Sam, Ida, Nora, George, Henry. First, phonetically, George Union, Robert, Paul, Robert, Edward, Edward Yellow. Date of birth 01/21 of 04. California DO, yellow 9694204.
0: And can you tell my first name, please?
10: George Union, Robert, Paul Robert, Edward, Edward Tom.
0: Thank you.
8: Charles 313, Charles 311, Reno 1063.
5: Put it there, not ringing five.
8: Charles 313. Come for Charles 311 to you. Henny.
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5: 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Any 153, go for
6: 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It'll be a low difficulty breathing automatic aid with TM-440 Paramount Court on TM frequency, engine on 440 Paramount Court.
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7: Unknown, it's listed in the call, phone number's also in there for father and mother. Father's for some Michael.

0: And 46, responding for zero alarm outside fire. 1426 Nightingale Way in the backyard of this address. Moving report as an illegal burn, not been extinguished. Currently not threatening anything, no one trapped, no apparent hazards, currently not spreading, no one injured.
1: 46, copy.
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4: 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It's going to be 31 for a sick altered patient, 440 Paramount Court, 60-year-old male, conscious and breathing.
5: 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RPC in the vehicle is unable to maintain lanes and call almost close to 1050. Transfer

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0: Yeah, 173, code 4.
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0: Charles, 313.
2: 5580, literally.
0: Mile 334, just confirm code 4 North Bay Karen, you have wind.

0: Those are early symptoms. Probably could be. Code 4. House 3 is code 4.
1: Sam, Sam. Edward, 5-1-1967. Can you check California?
0: 10-4.
2: Can you please clear me from this call, RTS, but then show me back at the same location for a vehicle burglar or possibly related?
3: Her pee is at this location, finding that she can't see smoke, but is smelling her, getting the odor of smoke in her area. And just be advised, we have brush 39 out on an illegal burn at 20102 Hibbett Trail just a bit earlier.
4: I copy, thank you.

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2: working.
3: Is it ending 20771?
4: April.
3: 10-4. I found him. He's clear for the suspended DL surrendered ID card. The rope target, notify us on you if not arrested. Registered as of 10-16-24 to 541 West 2nd Street in Reno for habitual criminal. Positive zero, Lincoln, 10-16, Robert Frank, ADW, BDW, Boy, Tom, and Jen Joe.
4: Devil, code 4.
3: 10-4.
2: Charles Open for Devil West Palm Beach.
5: Ranger 33, Reno.
1: Ranger 33. Just confirming, are you still code 4 downtown, and did you want radio check?
5: I'll be 10-8, actually. Thank you.
1: Ranger 33.

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0: Villanova and the I-5E northbound on-ramp on Charles Paul Edward 5275 Washington.
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0: class of Bertinowski, Boy, Union, Robert, Nora, Adam, Tom, Ocean, William, Sam, King, Ida. First of Lauren, Lincoln, Adam, Union, Robert, Edward, Nora. Date of birth, 09-25 of 2000. California OLN, Yellow, 5370902, white female.
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1: Engine 21, engine 31, engine 41, truck 11, squad 11, 529 G Street for the report of a structure pirate. 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
5: And local with a valid California 27 that expires in 2028, corrective lenses. Villanova,
1: first copy is all units are responding.
6: Charles 313, Jennifer.
4: Last unit unreadable. What's going on? Flight 2.
1: Battalion 2, Spark.
3: Good.
1: Yeah, PD's on scene advising there is fire coming out of the windows on the front of the house.
3: Copies, and can we confirm that we have a Remsey unit responding?
1: Yeah, affirm. We contacted them with the string, so they should be en route.

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2: 36 in quarters.
5: Alpha side for fire attack.
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0: 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I'll be advised to split my crew. I'm going to send 2 in. 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
0: Command truck 11.
1: Go ahead.
0: Yeah, just talk with the homeowners here in the front. They're advising that potentially the grandma is still located in the house. That sounds like she might be towards the Delta side of the house.
1: Copy that. Potentially one female elderly victim toward the Delta side of the house. Break truck 11. I'm going to have you guys go all in on a search, please, with that reported victim location.
0: Truck 11 copies. We'll be all in par of 5 for a search.
3: You know, Battalion 1 is over on the radio.
1: 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Can you send me in the energy to this address? And then also, can you get me another RENVA ambulance started, please?
0: 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Send the energy and an additional ambulance.
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1: Hey, we're getting some decent fire just to the left of the entry point that engine 11 made. 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
5: Copy that. 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
6: RIT established, front lawn, also RIT line on the ground.
1: I copy y'all.
2: Marina 321, we're now check code 4.
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0: One's on scene, level 1 stage.
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0: 5-5 and we're out.
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5: 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We can actually break off and help with ventilation if you'd like.
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9: No.
2: Unit's responding to East 4th Street, Evans Avenue. RP Recondact has stated a male in a blue jacket opened his jacket, had drugs, and a 1032 that was pulled on him. RP, again, disconnected.
9: 4-6.
2: Unit 174, Unit 173, Reno 1063.
9: 174.
5: All clear. I got a fan at the front door with the Charlie side door open in the back. Are you ready for ventilation?
1: I copy that. Can you coordinate with Engine 11? It'll be Captain Johannesson.
5: Copy that. Break. Engine 11, you ready for ventilation?
9: Correction. Union 153, what's that? What's the door call? What else?
11: 87 West Stadium, Barnes & Noble bookstore that's inside the Wolf Shop. It's for a 1090 intrusion on the first floor receiving door.
9: 10-4, is that a chronic?
11: Let me see what standby just on.
12: 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Just recording dual frequency
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2: Raptor 4.
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14: 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Battalion 1 is en route, so your discretion.
13: 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I'll continue priority 2 and until we figure out what's going on.
14: Battalion 2.
15: Windows was driving erratically and was stopped at a green light for an extended period of time. Possibly 1055, multiple RPs involved. Spec 1342 for further watch record.
9: 3174,
12: call on fire in the empty lot. Yeah, no further information.
14: And third RP now saying it's a shed on fire, so I don't know.
9: Battalion 1, that's a good time. We'll receive all resources as soon as possible. Battalion 1, in all responding, resources that safety is on scene. We do have a federal vehicle on fire inside of a storage yard. You might get better access off of 4th Street. There's no exposures except the stuff that's inside the yard. This will be 5th Street Command, Captain Rutherford will be in command.
16: 9-1 copies, ISO on scene, establishing 4th Street Command, seeing a vehicle in the storage unit.
17: On a 204.
8: 1931, go ahead with your first.
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9: Command, Battalion 1. 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
20: We're going to head to rehab. I copy, 21, heading to rehab, engine 11. 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And engine 20, I'm sorry, engine 41, I'm going to keep you on backup.
9: Yeah, we can't even access the water on it now. We can handle what that says. You can downgrade the rest. Yeah, it's just you and engine 2. I'm just going to keep engine 2 for a little bit until we make sure we have full knockdown and lost off. That's not it.
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12: We'll be in the jail on the first, sorry, fourth, number four, four, for a single episode of jail.
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9: 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You get animal control on the way?
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2: Charles 313.
3: When did you send this ATL to Spark?
4: Negative, we'll give him a call.
3: And Highway Patrol.
2: Charles 314, Charles 315 came in as a medical emergency. There was a verbal disturbance as well requesting PD 4055 Gardella Avenue, apartment number 1414, 4055 Gardella Avenue.
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0: Paramedics are out to a medic assist at Brookdale. This suspect is clear.
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1: Yeah, Charles 317, that was him.
2: Charles 317.
1: No, I didn't hear anything. Yeah, we're gonna release engine 2, engine 1, and safety will remain on scene, waiting for the investigator. We're gonna have going back. Command's terminated.
2: Yes, you command.
0: I'm 10-8, thank you.
2: Have a great night.
3: Union 76, have a good night.
2: See you as well.
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0: For 1332, can we send a couple officers, 2nd and Keystone, City Gas, I think that's where phase 2 is showing, to take a case about the 911 abuse. I believe that's where she's going to be at.
2: And just confirming 2nd and Keystone, and what priority would you like this?
0: You can make it a 2. I believe that's where her phase 2 is showing at. Is that correct?
3: Calling for a gas station, but refuse to tell me where.
2: Kind of in her MO today. I'll go ahead and get this in. Thank you.
1: At Victorian Villas Resort, apartment number 255-202 Nichols Boulevard, check for a 1016, unknown if physical, between the RP's daughter and boyfriend. The daughter was in the bath and the boyfriend came in and started yelling. The boyfriend is 1056. The RP ran outside and we can hear the daughter yelling in the background not to call the cops. Unknown nor a negative weapon. The male is a white male, age 24, first of Justin, wearing a tan shirt and camo shorts. Still landline getting more for Victorian Villas, apartment 255.
0: 62, I'll be around. I gotta help 71 real quick. They got an uncombative subject.
1: 62.
3: Yeah, prior calls or whatever from the office.
2: On the logs, I can see if the supervisor can calculate how many times she's called 911 throughout the day. I believe she started at around 11 a.m.

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1: Charles 316.
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3: One 123 White and Brown with a tattoo on her neck of rose.
0: Copy that. Well, she went out 12, can I get a 2729
3: real quick? What's your first?
0: Lost up 93, Tom Edward, Robert Yellow, first of Lincoln, Ida, Lincoln, Lincoln, Ida, Edward, DOV, July 12, 2005. Nevada DL 020-757-6480.
2: Charles 311 and 313, Reno 1063.
4: 311.
0: 33.
2: Charles 311, Charles 313, if you can respond to City Corner Gas, 1000 West 2nd Street, looking for a subject for misuse of 911. She's going to be in a standby.

0: Can I advise, if you did, Kelly?
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2: Hey, Living.
3: Hey, I took copies.
2: Also be advised, it's going to be a gold Toyota Avalon.
4: 341. And M443, she also said she just spray painted it by hand today, so I'm not sure what color it is now.
2: Really? Julian is responding. We are landline again with the ARP. She's on scene at that gas station waiting at a pump.
1: Three on MHS on break 341 Sparks. Looks like my partner ran it to Heather DeCary showing date of 10/29/79.
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5: How about instead of the 5 at the beginning, it's another Frank?
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2: 3-2-1. 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
3: Affirm, it is going to be related.
2: 3-2-1-48. Affirm. Yeah, Charles 311,
8: cover. Charles 311.
2: 549, Robert
5: 88, Nevada. Charles 311, cover. 6 in Holston, Persian. 1 Frank, 25 Charles.
1: 51992. Temper checking.
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3: 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That's 4 million, right? 370 for the 1090 on the UTC, I'll call that.

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0: 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Hey, there, stand up.

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2: Hello, sir. PD. PD at the transport. There's a juvenile male here alone.
3: 73.
4: Sir, your response?
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0: 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Check go far.
1: Go far. Control's on my way.
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0: And be advised, number 344 is en route and I can get an ETA from Animal Control.
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1: Sam 375. And also Sam 375, 1063.
2: Sam 370, if you can copy for information. This is going to be over at 3575 in the zone. On the main department's letter, G. George Remza responded to a medical. They're requesting us. Says they're probably going to transport the patient. There's also going to be an unknown. The aged juvenile left on scene. Right now, I don't have anything further. 3575 in the zone. On the main department's G. George.

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0: Virginia, Bishop and Oak, 845, William Frank Robert, Nevada, on a Honda.
1: Copy. South Virginia, Bishop and Oak.
0: One, can I get a 2729 on 1? Black Melville, west of Williams, William, Ida, Lincoln, Lincoln, Ida, Adam, Mary, Sam, first of Stephen, Sam, Tom, Edward, Paul, Henry, Ocean, Nora, date of birth is 12-09-98, and Nevada authorization card 020-712-3153.
2: Excuse me, for an 84-year-old male, he is completely alert. He fell about a foot from a retaining wall in the backyard. Patient is now inside. Has injuries to his ribs and hip. Priority 2 for a fall.
3: 36, copy. Thank you.
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1: Mile marker 1 to 12.
2: 2-1-2-12. 5 again responding, 3295 South Virginia. You just went to the park on Virginia. The reporting party says possibly involved vehicles are red Tesla. The second one's a black vehicle. Don't know about the intensity, too. Still getting further.
1: Hey, show battalion 40, available quarters. 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

0: expired as of January on a 5,100 passenger truck, a Striker potentially. Correction, it's going to be a 2017 Land Rover. Apologies, Texas does not make it easy.
1: I got you. Thank you so much.
0: You're welcome.
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3: 3-3-7. CM 3-3-7-3-5 on the vice marshal. Since the vehicles are GOA.
0: Yeah, we won't be there. Thank you.

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1: 270 Enterprise Road, apartment number 1203, Saga Apartments, check the welfare of an infant. 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
0: 1 6 1 7 340, copy.

0: 75 Manson 3. Sam
1: 375, Sam 373.
2: Reported.
0: Voicemail, there's no answer, and then you can close it out. If she calls back, you just transfer to myself.
1: 10-4.
3: Sounds like both these, this incident happened on Isabel, closer to Lindbury. Might be looking for a thing near the storage unit, trying to cross from this office, lines up, and both vehicles went eastbound towards Virginia. Second vehicle may be a black sedan.
1: Sam 3-3, sounds like they were closer to Isabel towards Lindbury. There's a casing possibly near the storage unit. Second vehicle is possibly black.
3: Yeah, can I be running the 10 dog in that area?

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1: CN 3-3.
2: Just looking at the second vehicle is actually be a Subaru Outback. It would be like a green top, tan, fender, two-tone type thing.
1: CN 3-3.

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1: Check 15.
0: Clear entry.
2: Looks like it's currently pending for city auto towing, but not yet accepted, so still waiting.
1: His bill was across. I can't use them. Do you have a cross for Isabel so I can log it?
0: Isabel, yes.
1: Thank you.
3: Marino Sam 33, the shooting came from the red vehicle, the Tesla vehicle.
2: Copy, the red Tesla was a shooter.
4: Spoke to the RPD, there's no damage to the sign, he has no injury, and it sounds like it's in heat, like, so information and info.
1: 10-4. Charles 315, 10-4.

0: 1031. Can I get a 2729 on a total of 2 and a VIN check? First one's going to be a white male adult. First a brown boy, Robert Ocean, William Nora Edward. First of Robert, Robert Ocean boy, Edward Robert Tom. Date of birthday 020770. Nevada ID 07030109 38. Break for next. Mary Adam Nora. First of Christopher, Charles Henry Robert, Ida Sam Tom, Ocean Paul Henry Edward Robert. Date of birth is 073170, and SOSH is 569154912.
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2: 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And Lincoln 330 for information.
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1: Inspector 15.
7: Can you please show me completed assignment and back on call? Thank you.
1: Inspector 15, I'm sorry, welcome. Confirming that was CM385.
2: Paper.
1: Case number 16974. And are you guys good for?
2: Thank you, and yes.
1: On top of you.
3: Come on.
8: Yeah, but we've completed our assignment, fire extinguished, and we've secured the property, and show us clear available, going back to Gulf for red.
3: Pinch him on 10-4. 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
6: 10-2, Wash, thank you.
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1: Three, four, nine, three, radio check. 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Confirming, three. 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
6: Possibly 1056, not making much sense, and unable to articulate what the emergency was. Address was obtained via rapid SOS, and call was disconnected after RP refused to answer. 11670 Oregon.
1: CM39, radar checking, code 4.
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1: Good. At High Rock Apartments, Unit 344, 5300 South Los Altos Parkway, directly above the RP, possibly in Unit 344. RP can hear a male yelling, telling the female to get up, and the female's yelling back at the male. Sounds physical. Advisors, also children screaming in the home, possibly three children in the apartment between 2 and 6 years old. Still landline getting further at High Rock Apartments, Unit 344.
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0: The loss of Rodriguez, Robert Ocean David, Robert Ida George, Union Edward Zebra. First of our, Adam Robert, Nora Edward Yellow, Sam Adam. Date of birth is 10/31/67. 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
1: 3 for you. 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
0: CN 375, 10-4, and they are GOA. What's the number of sergeant reviewing is available?
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9: CN 373,
0: assist 10-8. CN 373. It looks like it recommended Battalion 2. It is District 4, though, on Stoker. It was a tree that was on fire. That's now out.
11: George Ocean Robert Yellow. DOB is 221-1972. And California CDL, Adam 16.
2: 56460. 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Hold down,
0: 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This is engine 4 only, please. 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
13: 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Interprobe command, we'll be investigating.
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0: 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I will get that fixed.
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5: 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And break for the bin.

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6: Six at 315 Quartz Lane for burglary, grand larceny, forgery, EF in possession of a 1032, and breaking and entering. He's a rogue target. Says immediately notify rogue sergeant, number available through ECOM, and if subject's not arrested, do extensive field interview and forward to a Sparks email listing or call for service. Does have a valid 27. Your bin is clear surrendered as of 7-9-2018 on an 88 Chevy pickup, showing a valid permit to Alaska Whiteside versus Bobby.
4: I copy, thank you.
6: You're welcome.
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0: Engage via truck pulling a U-Haul trailer. Trailer plate Edward 010096. I'll get you the state in a second.
2: Julia Jackson, 911 North Virginia, in front for unwanted subjects. Previously been trespassed is causing a verbal disturbance. 911 North Virginia, Jackson's in front.
0: Lena Nora, 332, UTL tenant.
1: Nora, 332.
3: I don't have any other further information, but has there been a call for service regarding the student in the past?
1: I'll see what I can find. Our method of searching isn't all that sophisticated, so I might not be able to locate anything, though.
3: Okay. Thank you. I'm also 23.
1: Sorry.
2: Xan 370.
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0: 317 subject to 9 hole in the urgent hole.
1: If I'm, is mom calling, stating I'm going to go to where at 9 hole? Got a call from a friend of the mail stating that you were having a manic episode and was trying to start fights.
0: Copy. Writing in 153, confirming with RD on duty, going to be Sergeant Hall 84 in the center lobby.
1: As far. I will get the offer checking to your ace call.
0: Thank you.
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5: Fire at the apartments off of Sutro and Timberway. Looks like it's at the trash can. No structure is threatened at this time, but there are some vehicles nearby.
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1: Can you come see advising that our location is going to be the corner of Suture and what again?
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4: Trip, guard, second.
5: Last is Fernandez, Common with a Z-Zebra versus Miguel, Common, 12-9-1986, OLN 08-06-28-2217.
4: You can pen stack 1452 for day shift. We'll let them know to get a hold of school PD. And a voicemail was left for the parents.
6: Copy. In my email, I said, do not reply all.
1: At Union 153?
3: Hey, sir, I'm sorry.
1: Yeah, how can I help you?
3: We advise REMSA that Argenta's staff is going to be staged at the main lobby to wait for them to come up to the floor.
1: 10-4, is it code 4 for them then?
3: We'll try.
1: I copy. We'll go ahead and have them set, sir.
6: So gate fire, and I'll be back around to the unlock.
1: No, that's 344.
7: Jungle Road, Charles Adam, Boy Boy, Ida Tom, Nevada, on a Subaru.
8: Square One Command. Squad, go ahead and park behind us and be on deck.
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3: Read Charles 316, mate.
1: Charles 316.
10: Correct, Squad 11's on scene.
4: 10-4.
6: I know it was said in there at 2047 that she called 23 times today. Do we know if there were any additional after that count was taken?
1: I'll have them check.
6: Thank you.
1: I can wait, but let me just double check.
6: Copy, thank you.
1: Of course.
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1: 332.
9: 5-3 boy.
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11: Magenta 7th on Magenta, unknown exact location. Check for possible 1016. RP is running after her father, stating that the father needs help. Possible and nor involved, but unknown. RP is hysterical. Still am I getting further? Magenta
2: Roger, thank you.
11: That'd be good for me and Diablo.

something in her father's, in a backpack in her father's vehicle. Unknown what that something was, and the father took off running and threw that something under a car. Female RP is now on Cinnamon across from Magenta. She's 17.

0: Municipal out of California for FTA. Original charge was ADW with great bodily injury. The adverse party in this served California TPO, protected by loss of Jones versus Robert. It's got a valid Washington 27.
1: You said it's non-extraditable?
0: A firm.
1: Okay, copy.
2: I'll be waiting for you there.
3: Broken leg.
4: Doing 7-4, I apologize. If it's related to that possible leg injury, let me see. First floor of additional.
3: I copied.
5: Check in a possible apartment on the first floor now. Can we have another unit come in and just do a sweep of the floors above?
6: I copy, break. Truck 11. Command, can you guys handle that assignment?
7: Yeah, we got it. We'll tie in on the Delta side. Break squad 11, if you guys can just roll in that Alpha side, and we'll meet you on floor 2.
3: Just got an update. This is going to be related to the Nye Hall call. They're in for a staging floor, but PD is advising code for enter while one in the same call.
8: Copy, thank you.
3: You're welcome.
0: 311 right now?
8: 311.
0: No additional calls after that last update.
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0: 361, 10-4.
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0: Anderson for Francis. The other one's Michaela. We don't know her last name. Apparently, Michaela pulled the hair off of Francis and took a punch in the face. Reporting party is anonymous, not at this location. They've also been using methamphetamines in Northern Ireland.
1: Thanks, sorry. 3-9-5.

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2: We put on scene. The mother's en route, driving a navy blue Chrysler. And they don't want anyone to know that Francis has them call.
1: I want to just peek at 6. 5 is clear. Squad bump into 6.

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1: Ticket 2729 on a male and female.
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3: 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No signs of smoke on any of the above floors.
0: Short copy.
1: Adam Lincoln Victor, Adam Robert Edward Zebra, first of Robert Ocean, Sam Edward. Date of birth 125/03, and no third as of now.
0: Charles Gentry.

0: 71311, sir. Six Badger Grove Drive. Check for a verbal 1016 RP versus husband. Husband is refusing to leave the RP alone. She stated she's trying to leave and she continues to follow her and states it will be physical soon. Advise there's a 1032 in the closet of the bedroom but not in play. Negative 56 in Nora. Cousin and son are also in their residence. Both are sleeping. It is a Hispanic male, age 38, versus Juan Carlos. Last thing wearing pajamas, and a female, age 49, first of Carmen, at 7156 Badger Grove Drive.
1: So.
2: Reno Nora 334, AC, 10A.
1: Nora 334.

0: Charles 311.
1: One book for TS, and I'll be in that main to terminate Carver in 44.
0: Charles 311.

0: We're in three.
1: Trujillo is the adverse party on a protection order on CJIS with protected party name, last of Alvarez, first of Rose, Lynn. Looks like it expires 9-8 of 26, so it should still be valid. He's otherwise clear with a valid C-32 with lenses. Alvarez obviously is the protected party, otherwise clear with a valid C-29 with lenses. Still code 4?
0: Yeah, I copy. Has it been served yet, the TPO?
1: Served earlier today.
0: We're going to go to 334 at the station.
2: 334.
0: Copy. Yeah, I'm code 4. Thank you.
1: On our Virginia.
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1: You're really volume. Copy the Popeye's parking lot. What was the last part?
0: On South Virginia. Reno North 321.
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1: Can you get fire drill location? I had a female complaining of possible gas leak in her apartment. Apartment directly across the street from the southwest, apartment number 213.
2: Does she know her address?
1: 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There is a yellow apartment. Don't walk that way and get a better address.
2: Sounds good. I'll pop the map to you.
3: 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She can hear the doorbell ringing in the background. Besides, he's still 1056. He's threatening to cause the RP bodily harm. We're still landline getting more for Victorian Village Resort, Unit 255.
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1: Can I confirm the address with you?
0: Confirm, it's 1705 Zephyr Way.
1: Oh, yeah, negative. We just walked on, or walked into these guys' apartment and scared them. So if you can make contact with the RP again and clarify that address, that'd be great.
0: 10-4.
2: Franklin 3, we need to check.
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2: Franklin 3.
0: 2.
4: Go ahead.
2: Confirmation, updated location is going to be 3780 Mill Road, Unit 213. 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

0: 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Response South Virginia Street and East Plum Lane. District 3, Ladder 3, response South Virginia Street and East Plum Lane.
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3: Much better. 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
3: Copy that. You both have a good night.
4: Thank you, too.
1: She says she's being combative. Still getting further.

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1: David 410-4, thank you. It's going to be South Virginia and Plum. Looks like one of the males, we just got a report that he's semi-conscious, and that was airbag deployment. And Tom 338, 1063, Pepper.
2: I am 42.
1: Tom 338, I copy. David 12, I'll get you next in.
3: I copy, thank you.
4: Sam 33, Sam 385, Reno. Reporting by the subject of having a mental health episode, she did have a machete that RP was able to get away from her. Threats. He's concerned that she's going to hurt herself. And Sam 375, Reno.
2: So, Sam 375, Reno, main 44.
1: So, Sam 3.
5: Do we have an ETA on Remzo, or can we have them expedite?
4: I'll call to expedite, no ETA.
1: And Charles M3 Cardio, off 1063 cover.
2: Hey, sir.
1: Straight out to David for it's for an injury, 1057. One male is semi-conscious, there was airbag deployment, South Virginia and Plum.
2: From Virginia and Golden Valley.
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2: 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Reno, Charles, on 16.
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1: Charles, on 16, 10-4, good morning.
6: 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We have rooms and stairs. 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
4: Sam 85, Naked Jerk coming into the complex.
3: Sam 385, Sam 383, rail units, Reno yells, goes for Sam 385, Sam 383 in the area of the 1016 with the knife. Southwest Village, Reno, yellow is closed.
4: I appreciate it, Reno. You can keep it for now. Thank you.

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1: 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I'll be coming in.
0: 10-4, good morning.
2: And Sam 170 is in traffic.
0: Sam 170, good morning.

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1: Yeah, 385.
2: Engine 13, red frequency assignment, medical emergency. Respond 700 East 2nd Street. Jim Boyce, 13. Engine 13, respond 700 East 2nd Street. Jim Boyce,

0: Yeah, because I got the
1: Jet. 10-5-10 for Arena, Unit 3-9, Green Flat. 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
4: 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Officer Barry, Officer Sanchez, single unit, 1041. Does swing need relief anywhere?
3: I'm headed to the Southwest Village for now at 3125 South Virginia, number 59. Hey, good morning.
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0: Joy Lake Road for a trouble unknown with a female heard crying on the line. 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

0: Pete Washo. RP is now describing a very similar incident, saying that the male half of the 1016 threw her down to the ground by the hair. It says that it's a physical 1016, but it's declining medical.
1: Hello, good morning. You can put me on that accident and you cancel normal 48.
2: Hello,
3: 10-4, good morning. Normal 148. I'll show you 10-8 right now.
1: 10-8, Chris.
0: Washington 6, 10-3 traffic.

0: 116, I apologize, we are switching. Log 2821 Frank 9 is in there.
1: I copy. Can you log another? It's going to be V2. It's going to be 12987 Nora 4, California.
0: 10-4, and that's the striking vehicle you said?
1: This is going to be V2. I just wanted to make sure we had the first car in there as well. Thank you.
0: You're welcome.
2: This is fine.
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5: 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10-4, 10-4, 10-4, 10-4, 10-4, 10-4, 10-4, 10-4, 10-4, 10-4, 10-4, 10-4, 10-4, 10-4, 10-4, 10-4, 10-4, 10-4, 10-4, 10-4, 10-4, 10-4, 10-4, 10-4, 10-4, 10-4, 10-4, 10-4, 10-4, 10-4, 10-4, 10-4, 10-4, 10-4, 10-4, 10-4, 10-4, 10-4, 10-4, 10-4, 10-4, 10-4, 10

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1: Engine 3.
0: Just wanted to update you. I think the address in the notes is wrong. The actual address for that last call was 3870. On our computer, it was 3780.
1: I copy. I will get that corrected. Thank you.
0: No problem.
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2: I have a first priority 2 at Clay 33. We're canceling.
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3: Mach 2216, I'll be 10-8, good morning.
1: 10-4, good morning. Engine 13, 10-4.
4: Deck 1528, Washer's requesting if we could send a single unit to assist for possible trouble unknown with male and female arguing and refusing to separate from each other. They do have a sergeant at also en route.
1: CM-173.
2: 10:41 in the morning. I'm not needed anywhere.
1: Good morning. Brick CM 385 Reno. Charles 160.
5: I do have one grave in route. You want to continue him or can he cancel as well?
2: Sorry, can I?
1: I already had one graveyard in route for about 8 minutes. Can he cancel or do you want him to continue?
2: We're at 7183, we're in the area.
1: 7183, thank you.
6: We're in the 7185, good morning, 1041 tonight.
5: Good morning.
7: We're in the 7181, same traffic.
5: Good morning.
6: Hello, 2-10-8, good morning. Can you show us en route to the DOP?
1: 10-4, good morning. I'll show you en route.
7: Six, you want to cover?
1: 161.
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2: We're going to 3 to 5, we do have room coming through.
1: Affirmative, let me see where they're at.

0: Asking about Renfro?
1: Yes.
0: Copy, they're pulling in right behind him.
1: Thank you.
0: Good morning, 10-4-1, 10-6 Main, listen for first.
1: Good morning. Good morning.
0: Right now, 1-3-10-3-1. Officer Franson, Officer Stevens, status for training.
1: Good morning.
0: We're going to 10-4-23.
1: Yes, sir.
2: Watch 1-7-6. Wilkins 10-8. FAR. Notes.

0: need me anything up there, and we'll bring it up from the from year 59.
1: Hey, for it's gonna be like the northwest corner.
0: Got it.
2: Park PD, no, I'm 1060 standing by on port, just east of the address.
3: Copy. Traffic control.
4: Information, I'm sorry, another central, thank you.
1: I can be in route.
4: Charles 115, 9148.
0: Send it. Thanks, Chris.
1: Good, Charles 115, what's the address I'm going to?
4: Charles 115, it's 7239 West 2nd Street, 239 West 2nd.
1: What's that?
5: What up, 31 Washa?

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frequentie. All units are going to be cleared at this address. 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
0: Last name. 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
0: If Nora 11 is 10-8, you can send him to this call too, and we can secure the Sparks unit.
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0: myself and cover R23.
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2: 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Lost you on yellow, you are carry only today?
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1: Virginia Wall 53.
0: Thank you. Can you show me the route to St. Mary's for follow up?
1: Related?
0: Thank you.
2: Last name is Paul, Ida, Paul, Caleb, Ida, Noel. First name is Edward, Mary, Mary, Adam. Date of birth of 06-19-2007. Date of birth of 06-19-2000, sorry, just repeated that. Nevada ID number of 08076-2418.
1: Hello,
2: and can I get a fire domestic on both names?
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3: The call, she said if we enter the driveway from Flint, she'll be able to see us, the RP.
4: There, we're coming up on your spot now if you're still there. We're at 447 in South Hollywood.
5: Copy, which vehicle?
4: 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So if you see my LED headlights in the back, it's going to be the vehicle that is two in front of me. Looks like a pickup with a trailer.
5: Copy.
4: Copy.
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0: 7. Here's caution, going to be wishbone. Me, California, trailer plate 4, Robert Mary, 9384. And get to the towing in a second.
1: 47 and wishbone.
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2: Same location as 36, gonna be on a black Toyota 4Runner, otherwise on plates instructed.
1: 147 wishbone.
3: Anyone, confirm it was 545664 Nevada.
4: That's the plate that we were given.
5: Yeah, you can.
3: Yeah, it's not returning. It says no registration record found at the DMV.
4: Yeah, I figured as much when they gave me all numbers.
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0: Lasser Robinson, Robert Ocean Boy, Ida Nora Sam, Ocean Nora, Prince of William, William Ida Lincoln, Lincoln Ida, Adam Mary, DOB 1774, DL 080 206 1899.
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3: I'm sorry.

0: some locals. Arizona is looking like it's really slow to return. I haven't gotten anything back from them yet.
1: Copy that. Thank you.
0: You're welcome. And 6Paul 36, go ahead with your subject.
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0: Your subjects returning clear NCIC and CJIS just some locals. Looks like California is not returning or really slow to return right now also.
1: Copy that, thank you.
0: You're welcome. And 1-SAM-6-1, go ahead with your subject.
2: 6-1 last of Tom, Ocean Robert, Robert Edward Sam. First of Adam, Nora George, Edward Lincoln. DB0513 of 1979. Social 462-4902-85 out of Nevada.
0: Where are the last three at static?
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1: 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Florida's really slow. I still haven't gotten your first return yet.

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2: The 2-17-64, the RP, she's clear, valid, clear, Tim.
1: 10-4. David, Edward, Victor, Ocean, Nora, first of Jeff, John, Edward, Frank, Frank.
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5: The message came back. Emma has no arrest history. Francisco has one usable prior dates logged in there, and Barbara also said that he currently has a gross misdemeanor on a pregnant victim case that is active with Reno Justice Court. Arrest date was July of this year. No dispo on that one yet. And then we have a trouble unknown pending for apartment number, possibly number 307. We were wondering if you knew if it might be related. Someone who was texting 911 just said they could hear banging.
3: I copy all, thank you, and that is
5: really perfect, thank you.
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3: 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It's going to be last of Spang. Sam, Paul, Adam, Nora, George. First of Nick, Nora, Ida, Charles, King. DOB 81057, Nevada, OLN 450-0321343.
7: 10-4. 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
4: No,
7: I'm sorry. Other than
8: X-Men 4. Yeah, no, I'm sorry. Apologies. I'll be in at the Opal Station crash.
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7: 32, I see.
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2: Okay. 131/141/500 East Crater for possible bird fee. RP was driving by, saw mail throw something through the bank window. 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
9: Henry, Adam, Robert, David, Ida, Nora, George, first of Kenneth, King, Edward, Nora, Nora, Edward, Tom, Henry, date of birth is 04-14-87, nothing further, break for next.
5: Vivian, what about
10: you? I am so sorry. What was the case number that I pulled earlier?
8: Yes, call was attorney.
9: Eleni, Edward, Lincoln, Edward, Nora, Ida, date of birth is 02-15-1990, nothing further, and break for next. It's going to be a white female juvenile, same last name, first of Sandra, Sam, Adam, Union, Nora, David, Robert, Adam, date of birth is 01-31-2009, and break for last. Same last of Harding, first of Aries, Adam, Robert, Ida, Edward, Sam, date of birth is 03-03-2012, nothing further.
2: Was that 03-03-12?
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Charles 16, Charles 112, Reno 1063. Charles 112, Reno 1063. Both units 1101 East Taylor Street, number 4 at the Keyek Apartments. Checking for trouble unknown. Our abusive neighbor was walking by and heard a disturbance of yelling. Unsure how many subjects inside 1101 East Taylor, number 4.

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0: Okay, your subject Kenneth Harding is returning 1099 M. Mary for failure to comply on a DUI second in criminal contempt out of Sparks Justice Court. Up her name, she's got history of resisting, holds a revoked Nevada DL with restrictions of an interlock device. And the female half, Elaine, she's returning clear valid, and the juveniles are clear no match.
1: All right, copy, thank you. Don't confirm the warrants.
0: Copy that.

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1: Affinity.
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3: Watch your alcohol, 10 edits.
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3: Copy, thank you. Don't confirm the warrants.
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1: Hi, Kennedy.
2: Okay, it's clear report and en route back to bar. 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
4: Rita Charles 16.
3: Charles 16.
4: Central Pay, negative disturbance at both units will be tonight.
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0: Ray, Charles 0, 4, 23, good night.
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2: First Phonetically, Sam Henry Ida, Mary Ocean Nora. DOV is going to be 1121 of 1988, and Nevada authorized card number. It's going to be 160-777-5987.
3: Copy. Copy, thank you. And could you tell I do that first name again?
2: Abram, it's Phonetically Sam Henry Ida, Mary Ocean Nora.
4: Wash 1 or 31, 10-8, report declined in notes.
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0: subject's return in clear valid, and I just got your return back for that subject you ran before. I think it was last apart. He did have a valid deal.
1: Copy that. Thank you. Six 980. Thank you.

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2: The Steamboat Apartments.
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2: Now 173-23. Aaron, I'm Sam 170. How's UTC, the inside number?
1: Sam 170, 10-4. Arlington.
2: Thanks so much.
1: You're welcome.
2: 10-8.
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2: Nine, 5 Charles 9.
3: Denver.
2: And once you cross reference, you can close out that follow-up, please.
3: Denver.

0: Engine 2, red frequency assignment, medical emergency. Respond 3794 Shirley Avenue, District 2. Engine 2, respond 3794 Shirley Avenue.
1: Lights and sirens have been requested.
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3: I can chase me.
2: 15.
4: For my last en route was 73.
1: 7183.
3: Trust number 6.
4: Ottawa Park, you should be out in a vehicle, 402 Union 58. I think it's going to be three people inside the park.
3: Trust number 6.
2: Yeah, Charles 15, show me in route to 13, or correction, 16.
3: Trust number 5.
5: Felipe, phonetically, Frank Edward Lincoln, I had to call Edward. DOB is going to be... It's going to be 0124-1990, and California driver's license number, yellow 8573240.
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0: you're responding for an emergent 99 out of your Spanish Springs going to, it's going to be Sierra Medical Center off Longley. It's going to be for a placental abruption. 23-year-old female, lights and sirens have been requested.
1: Engine 4.
2: 15 minutes to get a return on.
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2: Obvious.

0: Bye,
1: I'm pointing through the welfare check. I've been doing loops for the last couple of minutes, and I'm not seeing them. Is the language barrier with the RP or the mail that was in the roadway?
0: Wash INS, Wash County Yellow is closed 9 staff for the evening. Wash County Yellow is closed 9 staff for the evening.
1: I'll take Merchant towards Rock, just in case they meant the east end of Merchant.

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1: 1062.
0: Sparks, 151.
1: Good.
0: The male's near Merchant and Exchange. He's on the sidewalk walking. Does he need medical or police tonight?
1: Temper, Alabama Street tonight.
2: Got it.

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So that disturbance, there is active construction going on at that intersection area.

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1: Central Traffic.

0: 611, were you up in Wingfield on Ambush Circle looking for video footage earlier? I have Sally Menning on the phone. You were at her door at 7450 Ambush Circle. She advised she does have some video footage, although from a different time period. May I send her through to your phone?
1: Thank you.

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1: Do we have any priors for this apartment? It's 7 Nora. Or the RP called from 7 Sam, maybe, about a party disturbance.
0: Stand by, I will check.

0: 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Show me out on one, possibly 1099, 1855 El Rancho, near unit number 249.
1: The apartment complex, and I'm not showing any noise disturbances in the last at least month. Right, for Nora 7.
0: And that's for 4600.
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0: Captain.
2: Charles 106, Charles 105, right now, 1062. Looking at 1445 East 6th Street, Golden Gate, inside 1017 Battery just occurred. Suspect and victim both on scene. The victim is requesting medical for a head injury. Suspect's outside the door. 1445 East 6th Street.
0: What?

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2: Washoe 1 Sam 61 traffic. Northbound, exit 2099, 721, 1 Boy 8, Nevada.
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2: Sorry, not understanding the question.
0: I'm sorry. I got a delayed hit for subject Bane on Sejus. I'm not sure if it was just down or what, but I didn't want to just throw it out there in case you were near him.
2: Oh, go ahead.
0: He's showing the adverse party in a protection order with protected party, last of Garcia, first of Nicole. Again, so I don't know why it didn't come up the first time, but we're getting a whole bunch of delayed returns.
2: Copy. Thank you. That wasn't the female involved, so we're good.
0: Super.
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0: 301-6-6-6-6-6-6-6-6-6-6-6-6-6-6-6-6-6-6-6-6-6-6-6-6-6-6-6-6-6-6-6-6-6-6-6-6-6-6-6-6-6-6-6-6-6-6-6-6-6-6-6-6-6-6-6-6-6-6-6-6-6-6-6-6-6-6-6-6-6-6-6-6-6-6-6-6-6-6-6-6-6-6-6-6-6-6-6-6-6-6-6-6-6-6-6-6-6-6-6-6-6-6-6-6-6-6-6-6-6-6-6-6-6-6-6-6-6-6-6-6-6-6-6-6-6-6-6-6-6-6-6-6-6-6-6-6-6-6-6-6-6-6-6-6-6-6-6-6-6-6-6-6-6-6-6-6-6-6-6-6-6-6-6-6-6-6-6-6-6-6-6-6-6-6-6-6-6-6-6-6-6-6-6-6-6-6-6-6-
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2: 1230. NOAA 146, go ahead with the first.
1: This is out of New Mexico. I guess we're out of New Mexico and then here. Lots of King Adam, Union, Henry Nora. First of Christopher, middle of Adam. Date of birth is 12/01/1992. OLN is 52062384-1.
2: Go ahead with the second.
1: Lots of David, Union, Paul, Robert, Edward. First of Jessica, middle of Sue. Date of birth is 6/17/1984. OLN is 02009845-36.
3: D-Card, EFS of 9/17/2003 at 720 Plumas, Unit E, for larceny from a person and EF in possession of a 1032 cautions. He is suicidal. In the past, he has exited a vehicle with a loaded 1032 in hand.

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4: Thank
3: you. Thank you. Okay, 5950 Las Brisas for total unknown in the area of Las Brisas Park. RP can hear yelling, thinks it might be a 1010. But no further, 5950 Las Brisas.
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2: Last to Flores, Frank Lincoln, Ocean, Robert Edward, Sam. First to Stephanie, Common. DOB is 52492. She should have a couple PCs out of our agency and then a Mary that we can confirm with Reno, please.

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0: Out of Nevada, 1 Frank Tom Paul William, 14584, King Adam 84510.
1: Deploy showing clear on a 2004 Ford pickup. It looks like it has a moving permit, so not currently registered, but I have a name. Last of Vargas, first of Jonathan, expired. I'm sorry, the dates are all smooshed together. It looks like an expired moving permit, expired in May of this year.
2: Yeah, Charles, on the 31 verse 10-8.
3: Charles, on the 3.
1: One three three.
3: Oh, 33.

0: Charles on the 6, Charles on 5, right now 1063.
1: 1 6. 1 5.
0: 14 with 1400 East 4th Street, number 11, the economy in for 1016 male female. 1400 East 4th Street.
1: 1 6. 1 5.
2: It's confirmed it's going to be an FK for traffic charges. Bailed 1461 bondable, no OR.
3: Copy. If I can get a case for the warrant, and I'll use the original for the PC.
2: That case number for the warrant, 6374-6374.
3: Copy. Thank you.

0: Sam 183.
1: We just pull up any priors for 4600.
0: I did. Do you want me to do like a certain time frame or?
1: Yeah, they said that when RPD was called on Saturday and possibly Monday, and the report might be, or the apartment might have been seven robbers that called. But I'll just take a look. I don't know how the call was categorized or anything.
0: 10-4. After I looked prior to the last time you asked me, I did do. Actually, okay, 7 Robert, that time it came up, I apologize, for a fight on the 29th. Came in for a fight, or a reporting party versus neighbors. And I'll log it into the call.
1: Copy that.
0: Sorry, the last time I searched just for party and disturbance, assuming it was that, so I didn't go much further.
1: No, it's all right, thank you. I'll take a look at it.
2: No, 135, copy, close, one, most recent.

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2: K193.
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1: Hammer.
2: Reno 781.
1: 781.
2: 115 East Milan, send me out on the group.
1: 3115 East Milan. 185, 1063. You're up.

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1: 718-1, I'm okay now. 718-5, I can chase me.
2: Okay,

0: 100%. Receiving the call, and then I reread Lakis's email. PC does not currently exist, so the only PC is for Slider, and it's been backed up.
1: Copy, thank you. DOB is going to be 0331 1994. It's going to be white male dope.

0: We're at 173. Can I get a case number?
1: Case number for the burglary will be 16982. 16982.
0: Copy, thank you.

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1: Of John Ocean David, Adam Robert, Ida Adam Nora, middle of Edward David, George Edward Robert, date of birth is, sorry, date of birth is 2/26/92, ID card number 00003939-7656.
2: Test 1, I'm sorry, what state was it?
1: North Carolina.
2: Thank you.
3: Yeah, late 30s, HMA, approximately 5'5", 5'2" in height. Break per second.
2: Go ahead.
3: Alias of Chuko, Charles Henry Union, King Ocean, 34 years old. Yeah, he has a tattoo on his face of either a T or an M. He's also going to be at HMA.
2: Was this guy in CACNC? Just no match local.

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1: Medical emergency. Respond Isbell Road and Kauai Court, District 3. Medic 3. Respond Isbell Road and Kauai Court,

0: Myers at unit number 11 at the Sudroom. It's going to be a male. Left of Lincoln Adam William, Robert Edward, Nora Charles Edward. First of Lincoln Adam Nora, David Edward, Robert Sam. Date of birth is going to be 12/22/79 and no third identifier. The last of Victor Adam Nora, Victor Union Sam, King Ida, Robert King. First of David Adam, William Nora, date of birth of 03/18/71, and social of 568-23-9679.
1: First one is a WFA, last of Benici, phonetically Boy, Ocean, Nora, Nora, Ida, Charles, Ida, first of Hunter, Henry, Union, Nora, Tom, Edward, Robert, date of birth 11/12/1997, and social is 617026370. And let me know when you're ready for the second. Next one is a WMA, last of Benici, Boy Ocean, Nora Nora, Ida Charles Ida, first of Peyton, Paul Adam Yellow, Tom Ocean Nora, date of birth 6/13/1999, and social is 623-130041. Can we also do any code knives for any prior domestic for both of them?
0: Copy that, thanks, man.

0: 152, 1035.
1: Sit down.
0: Yes, Marina Muni, Warren Tibb. He's revoked valid ID card. He's registered as of 2024 to an address in Sparks on North Truckee Lane for weapons and owning possession of a by a prohibited person. He's positive Ocean, Frank, Zebra, Union, Weapons, Trespass, and Tom. And I sent him a I sent you an email with his picture.
1: I copy. Yeah, that's email. Assault photo. She's saying it's him. He's sleeping, so we're not sure if we're going to push the issue or not.
2: And 111, that's a positive ID. He's sleeping in the backseat.
0: 10-4. We're still searching on both Chuko and Shorty.
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0: 105, Charles 106, are you now checking Clifford?
1: Clifford.
0: On his phone.
1: Can we check with local hospitals to see if this individual who's missing is taken through a

0: 12 Reno. Which call is that for?
1: The missing person one I'm currently on.
0: I'll look in your history. Just give me just one.
1: My bad. I had to say something about that.
0: That should be okay. Thank you.
1: What's that?
2: Sergeant advise, you've got 23 pending, over.
1: I copy. I'm away from my computer now. What is it?
2: Just the 1090 at 314 Evans construction site with the subject seen on property.
1: Citizen,
2: where can you ask that? Charles 113, can I show you enough cover?
1: 13 now. Sonar
2: 146, copy. McCarran's here, Highland. Sonar 148, I'll show you tonight.
1: Good. Charles 113, can you walk fires at this location?
2: Charles 113.
3: Reno, Nora 123, can I get another unit? I've got a car occupied by two.
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0: phone.
1: Can you check on that warrant? It looks like whatever guy we got ID, he's going to be Chuco.
0: So, Jonathan is Chuco?
1: Different.
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0: He's showing to be F. Frank on NCIC and CGS out of juvenile probation for probation violation with a larceny. He's otherwise clear and has a valid ID card only, and then the code 9 is pending with records. And I'm guessing you're not out with them, right, so don't confirm.
1: I copy y'all, and that is correct. I am not out with them.

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0: Thank you. Can you start heading our way over here at Silver Springs? 76.
1: Sir, copy. Union 153, you had background 10-9?
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1: Okay.
0: 9135, 9133, 2165, Carlisle Drive, Unit 11H, Henry, for 1016. Repeat the male, half-staking females causing destruction inside the apartment, and there was a physical disturbance, the RPs, 1056. 2165, Carlisle, Unit 11H, Henry.
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0: Wait,
1: I'll be in that with him as well.
0: 9-138, 9-135, I'll change
1: name. Jabby, carry.
2: We'll both be clear, checks okay, and we can be around for the alarm. We can secure the other two.
3: I'll check negative.
1: You're the best. Thank you so much. I believe you run our subject, Dawn, through California as well.

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1: 51.
0: For the units unseen, I think I might have found the other guy through social media. I'm going to run him right now so that we have both ID'd. Last Reyes, first of Alejandro, DOB's 21193 per social media. I'll check locals.
2: Go on, watch it.

0: 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Hey, Adam Edward.
1: Charles.
2: Last name on that?
1: That was last of Lawrence, first of Landers.
3: Eight, five and out.
1: Okay, thanks.
2: We're in the same 183.
1: Same 183.
2: Can you show me out of department 7 Robert, please?
1: Copy 7 Robert.
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0: 73.
1: Sorry, so in the prior call that's attached to this, the one that happened, I believe, on the 29th, there should have been an RP that called from Seven Roberts. Can you see if you can get that 21 for me so I can call?
0: 10-4, I'm Lane Lane, and then I'll look that up for you.
1: 10-4, no problem. Thank you, ma'am.
0: Medic 46 and quarters. Forty six

0: guy that wants the tour and ran. If you can fill in as well.
1: Negative, and I'll send you a picture of him.
0: 10% is not a felon.
1: If he's not registered in TIP.
0: 10-4, thank you.
1: Do you want to run 1035?
0: We can see if he's a prohibited person. Any felony convictions or domestic convictions, if you let us know.

0: Central 915.
1: When you were asking me before, it had not been confirmed yet, correct?
0: We actually just confirmed that I'm landing with Barbara now, so I have all the confirmation information, including the case number, when you're ready.
1: Copy all. Thank you so much.
0: It's for an FTC for disturbing the peace, no bail, remand only, and no OR. He had conditions that he was supposed to handle regarding the disturbance of the peace, and he did not complete them. It did need a case number assigned 16985, repeating 16985. All information's in the call. Sam 183 Reno?
1: Good.
0: All right, so the RP from 7R on the 29th, her name is Amber. Her phone number is 775-313-8378, repeating 775-313-8378 for Amber.
1: Copy.

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0: 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I'm currently looking through it. Logged in the call for Alejandro.
1: 10-4, can you check to see if there's any felony convictions or domestic convictions?
0: Checking now.
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4: Charles
5: 1-3. 1-8, speed laser. Repeat call back saying that the male has left. It's for 43.
4: 8-5.

0: concerné pas.
1: There's at least two domestic charges so far, one in 2015, one in 2017, where he pled guilty to 1015.
2: 10-4, thank you.

also pled guilty to two different felonies. One was GTA in 2020. Also in 2020, it was attempted murder with a deadly weapon, and he pled guilty.

0: 10-8 and en route to the disturbance.
1: Ever.
0: And 131.
1: 31.
2: For units en route to that, just get in the area, stand by. If there's anything exigent, go in. I'm going to try and catch up, hunt around the history and all that.
3: 555 Morrell, stack 49.
4: 1-3 and route, 19 advised.
3: Which was on Troubleshoot, Timmy?
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1: 11.
0: 10-8 from here, no action. Can you show us en route to Russell?

0: Charlie 131.
1: Seven seven one.
0: Yeah, hey, when we get there, do you want to get your 40 out again?
1: Hey.
0: Read a Charles 160.
2: Charles 160.
0: Do we need to draw a case number for new charges?
2: Looks like there was a case number in the call and I had to draw a new case number for the warrant. Did you want an additional case number or just the one that was originally drawn that's not related to the warrant?
0: The one that's not for the warrant.
2: I copied the original case number for the call and not the warrant is 16984, repeating 16984.
1: Copy, thank you.

0: Go ahead.
1: Can you put me on the Russell constellation?
0: Tower.
2: West of Anderson, phonetically Adam, Nora, David, Edward, Robert, Sam, Ocean, Nora. First of Mackenzie, phonetically Mary, Charles, King, Edward, Nora, Zebra, Ida, Edward. DOB is going to be 08-09 of 1990. And Texas driver's license number 436-05189.

0: 拨通了的。哦，我来。Just so everyone is aware, I'm going to do a 21 with the RP.
1: 10 for.
2: Is that an SM6, excuse me?
3: No.
1: If that was new information or old, there's no kind of date on it, so she probably worked it out. But she's clear valid.
3: Copy, thanks. And do we get a return on the plate?
1: Oh, let me check.

0: Just be advised of stack 5-3, please. For some reason, NCIC is not working right now, but I looked in the past call, and it does look like there is an active TPO, expires 10-2-2026, with Christopher as the adverse, and Gerard Walter Savini, who is dad, as the PPN. 10-4.
1: Five-nine-four-one-John-5, Nevada.
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2: 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It's showing a Subaru, Frank Robert Edward David Frank, correct?
0: Yes, ma'am.
2: Okay, yeah, showing on a Subaru.
0: I appreciate that, thank you.
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0: Just 243, stack 55, no clue if it could possibly be related. It's a little bit of a distance, but I know we've kind of had a good time frame of a lapse there. Someone could just take a peek at that stack.

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1: 31.
0: Location is 1059 Turtle Dove Court. It originally came in as patient having a stroke. On call back to REMSA, CPR is giving. CPR instruction is in given. 1059 Turtle Dove Court.
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2: Alberto. Looks like you had had a permit issued on it, but that was back in April of 25 to Jeremy Henriksen.
1: Thank you.

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0: 3 on Charles, 1 on 3. I'm 23 in the public service, and I can advise.
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0: 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Is that a 10-8?
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0: Tower 2120, 901, please. Henry Edward Robert, Nora, David Edward Zebra, first of Jose, John Ocean, Sam Edward, date of birth 07/18/87, and nothing further.
1: House or is it just the Jose Zebra information?
2: It was the neighbor that called in, but I can check for priors or see if we have any calls that would have responsible information.
1: Please, it looks quite occupied.
2: No, 133.
0: One 1042, have a good night. Thanks for today.

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0: local Sotorino Muni for FDA oral bail court order. Full name is Jose Hernandez Jacinto. Address on Stoddard. Descriptors WMA 54176, black and brown. Also possibly 1099 at Frank out of California. Limited extradition for probation violation. Descriptors on that one are 56240, black and brown. Either one of those sound like a match?
1: Both of them could possibly be a match. He's trying to find any sort of identifying information that can prove who he is.
0: Copy. The 1099 hit, it gives a middle initial of Adam. And again, the locals file says Hernandez hyphen Jacinto for the last.
1: Copy.
2: Green 6, call 36.

0: Benson. Sent 173, 71, 1063.
1: Yeah, 10-173, I just passed through. He checks okay, says the same thing. They're having problems with their alarm system.
0: And for thanks.
1: FAL, thank you.
0: And for.
2: Reno.

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1: Info to RP, sending.
0: Charles Lennon here.
2: Come on.
0: 2-5.

0: Hello, 13, can we have another just for now, for two?
1: No, 135, thanks for waiting. Nara, 135 right now, 1063.
0: Shiva.
1: Thank you, Shiva, backing route 248, 2165, Carvel.
0: Yeah.
2: Copy, and is there any descriptors on that warrant?
3: WMA, the locals warrant, it's WMA 54176, black and brown.
2: Copy. Yeah, Frank Warren, it doesn't seem like that's going to be our subject.
3: Copy.
1: Okay.
4: Reno Charles, 113, I'll be in route to that as well. I'm close, code 3.
1: 10-4, Reno Tina, Reno Green's day close for an R1 freight on the 1016, 2165, Carbop, Heating Green is close, that's fine.
4: Reno, we don't need the channel, we don't need code 3.
1: Copy, don't need the channel, don't need code 3. Reno Tina, Reno Green's way back open, channel is on scene of the 1016, Carbop, Heating Green is still open, dispatch
4: 5. 1-3, code 3.

0: 说就是。
1: 61, I already have Montana, who's cleared, and I cleared to follow 1016, Adam, DOP, Union, and Tom, and Joshua, who's clear, revoked, instruction permit, valid ID card, cleared to follow Adam, North, Union, DOP, and Tom. But go ahead.
2: Sarge, 161, I'm on the Glendale call.
1: 161, sorry about that, go ahead.
2: First is going to be a last of Wiggly, William, Ida, George, Lincoln, Edward, Yellow. First of Shelley, Sam, Henry, Edward, Lincoln, Lincoln, Yellow. DOB 627-1965. OLN 080-686-7278. Break for two.
1: And go ahead.
2: Second is going to be a hyphenated last. Phonetic George, Adam, Lincoln, Adam, Tom, Ida. Hyphen, George, Ida, Lincoln, Lincoln, Ida, Sam. First of Tiffany, Tom, Ida, Frank, Frank, Adam, Nora, Yellow. DOB 10-8-1979. OLN 150-1202-478. Break for three. Last, phonetically, Robert, Ocean, Sam, Sam, Lincoln, Yellow, Nora, hyphen, Robert, Edward, Charles, Ocean, Robert, David, first of Teresa, Tom, Edward, Robert, Edward, Sam, Adam, DOB 719-1965, it's going to be on a California ID card, Yellow 28284-68.

Muy buenas tardes.

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1: Charlie's clear, valid ID, cards clear, TIB. 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Teresa's clear, valid ID card out of California. She's registered as of 2002 to an address in Reno for BDW, and she's positive trespass in 1015 as well.
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1: 13,
0: 10. 1 and code 9 for domestic, please. Here we last of Karimi, King Adam Robert, Ida Mary Ida, first of Nazanin, Nora Adam Zebra, Adam Nora, Ida Nora. Date of birth is going to be 07-14-2007. Social 366-574563.
1: And I'm sorry, is that a male or a female?
0: Female. Some out of California, probably.
1: 10-4.
2: Ten eight assist. Can you show me 10-6 at the Golden Gate?
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3: Medic 46, I copy. Is this going to be a DOA with?
2: 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Engine took an AMA on this one.
3: Copy, AMA.
4: One for you. Can I get another 29 and a code 9, please?
3: Seven, five.
4: Seven, four, thank you. King Edward Sam, first of Lucas, Lincoln Union, Charles Adam Sam. Date of birth is going to be 01-25-1997. Social is possibly
0: 602-962-115. Charles
1: 15.
0: Charles
1: 115.
0: One
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1: 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Your prior domestics is pending with Wendy and Records. She did call back and said that there's no history for the Karimi half.
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1: Tonight, clear tip of the 1016 Adams Union DOP in Taos. Joshua is clear, revoked instruction permit, valid ID card, clear tip of Adam Nora Union DOP in Taos.
0: 10-4, can you triple I post the prior 1016?

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1: Go ahead.
0: Okay, it's me, 325 Grand Canyon Boulevard, unit number 4. It's a transfer from Vegas Metro for an ADW with a 1032 possible residential burglary. If he's not on scene, got a call from this female at 0203 hours stating male was in her residence when she arrived. Battered her, threatened her with a 1032, male is GOA. Still getting further. 325 Grand Canyon, unit number 4.
1: Over now.

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3: Trying to clarify the location.
1: 1-3, I copy. Is the RP in Vegas?
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4: TPOs have not been working, but I just received a TPO. Montana's the adverse party of a stay away order. Joshua Long is the PPN.
5: Simple. Ms. Parks, I'm just confirming it's been served. 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

0: Spin X Lee, David Union Adam Robert Tom Edward, first of Heather, three Henry Edward Adam Tom Henry, Edward Robert, date of birth 08-09-63. Break for a second.
1: Go ahead.
0: Send me last of Curtis, Charles Union Robert Tom Ida Sam, first of Jerry. Spin X Lee, Charles Henry Edward Robert Robert Ida Edward, date of birth 04-22-97.
2: Harvey is calling from Vegas. Liz Hamel may possibly be lying about PD being on scene to make Harvey feel better. Harvey advising she's getting texts stating that if friend is driving the involved female to the hospital, we'll check Liz for now.
3: Hey, Liz. Hi, Harvey. I'll be around to the address. If we get an update from the hospital, just send my cover there.
1: Sheree is clear, valid, negative,
0: test. 10-4, thank you.

0: Charles 1 and 3 Charles 1 12, are you stating females texting that they're en route to you right now?
1: 3, I copy. Charles 1 12, all temper to run out.
0: Temper.
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0: Marshall North 31, 27, 29 on 2, when you get a minute. First one's going to be a WMA, last of Spears, Sam Paul Edward, Adam Robert Sam, first of Keith, King Edward Ida, Tom Henry, date of birth is 07-12-89, Nevada ID 070-316-0157, break next. Be a WMA, last of Norman, Nora Ocean Robert, Mary Adam Nora, first of Christopher, Charles Henry Robert, Ida Sam Tom, Ocean Paul Henry, Edward Robert. Date of birth is 030192 and Nevada DL 080-328-1400.
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0: Mark, also doing 10-6, Maverick Lambda.
1: Ladder 1, red frequency assignment, lift assist. Respond 175 Toma Street, UNITA, District 1. Ladder 1, respond 175 Toma Street, UNITA.

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1: Joseph Ray, Robert Edward Adam, First Lake Jasmine, John Adam Sam, Mary Ida Nora Edward, DOP 1117-03, SOCH 680-5464-60.

0: 9135, 9135, Reno 1063. Potentially Carville in Paradise. On Carville for an unknown injury, 1050, vehicle versus offense. Vehicle's a silver sedan, possibly occupied by two teenagers. 9130 for information. Runs and how are we responding as well? Carville in Paradise.
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0: Ava. Buffy next to the Packer Mill 2707 South Virginia for a 1037 subject.
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1: What?
0: 3 bus. 690 East 2nd, 711 outside for an unwanted subject. That is now inside causing a disturbance, described as a black male, 30s, wearing a gray shirt, jeans, still getting better. 690 East 2nd.
1: 1 3 bus.
2: Yes, we found another 1050. We have another RP contacting, advising vehicle is doing burnouts prior to the 1050. Vehicle stuck in the fence in front of Bernice Matthews. 2 FM standing outside the vehicle. And Charles, 1-6-0-1-3-5, subject possibly 1056, we're no longer landline.
1: What? 3 bus.

0: 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Good far.
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1: 16.
0: RP State is empty. Subject continues walking eastbound on 2nd. And I think I'll be out with him right now.
1: Charles 16, 16 more.

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1: Sam, 183.
0: I'll be in the area of Grove and Kitsky.
1: Sam, 183.
2: Reno, Sam, 185.
1: Sam, 185.
2: The area of Southeast Tampa, 43 security, 5, the Tampa 3 minutes.
0: Not a match.
1: Probably not a match.
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0: Yes, ma'am.
1: Thank you.
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3: Zebra, Union, Nora, Ida, George, Adam. First of John, Adam, Yellow, David, Edward, Nora. '07-2007 and Nevada OLN 08-07-21-8994. Charles, Ocean, Lincoln, Ida, Nora, hyphen, Henry, Edward, Robert, Nora, Adam, Nora, David, Edward, Zebra, first of Adam, Lincoln, Edward, X-ray, and date of birth 05-27-2009. No further.
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1: Sam 183.
0: You show us out at 2615 Rondell. Checking the business with an open gate.
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0: Yeah, Charles 112.
1: Charles 112.
2: Assist on my last, and I was driving by that 7-Eleven, got a citizen hail. Looks like that individual returned, came inside, took some stuff, damaged some stuff on the way out. I'm in the area tailing at the moment.
1: 10-4, Charles 116, officially back in the 7-Eleven.
0: Stand drop.
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1: Could be black foot, 5'5 to 5'8, short, curly hair, wearing gray foot, or black foot, I'm sorry.
3: And here's Westing south on Wells. I'm checking Wells and Hill right now.
1: Charles 112.
4: No 27.
1: Stormily
3: 3. For 43, we have open door leading into the car dealership here. Let me check in.
1: 10-4. Stormily 5.
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6: Yes, we have this as negative 76, just around the re-request.
5: The medical alarm, and then from just stated that it was a fall, so that's why you guys are going.
0: All short North 22 and 21 will be on another vehicle check. April, we'll be by the splash pad on a blue Subaru sedan.

0: looked at the call and said it can end. I'm not sure if he meant for day watch or not.
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0: a phone number for a responsible party at the address on that?
1: Seven three,
2: you're good. We'll handle if anything.
1: I'll be tonight. Thank you.
3: We're on Charles 113. Sorry, 24 mile last. I'll be now 2115 for 72.
4: Charles 113.
0: In Ida Adam Robert, first of Zachary, Zebra Adam Charles, Henry Adam Robert Yellow. Date of birth is 11/13/03. And Nevada Orland 00669-0027. The last of Paul, Ida, Zebra, Adam, Nora, Ocean. It looks like it's Ruiz. It's going to be the second last name. Robert, Union, Ida, Zebra. First of Jennifer. John, Edward, Nora, Nora, Ida, Frank, Edward, Robert. Date of birth is 8/29/02. And she has a U.S. passport. Does the passport number work?
5: No, not at all. I'll just try with this.
0: Copy.
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1: There's nothing listed for responsible in first view. There are some priors with, it looks like either employee or somebody has called for unwanted allocation. The phone number, though, is an 828 number, so I think it might actually be the phone number to the business. The only other one that I have is in August of 25, there was an employee that called in an unwanted. That looks like they have a cell phone number, but that's the best I have right now.
2: Put that into the call log.
1: Sam, what do you think?
0: Three, okay, 4-1-7-5. 4-1-7-5-0-3-0-2.

0: Roger that, confirming G150 for the delay. But that was, there's something about a hide a key or forced entry required. Did you have any?
1: Call Remsen, see if they got any of that information.
0: Okay, I'll take care of it.

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0: It's going to be Alaska Santos, Sam Adam Nora, Tom Ocean Sam, First of Rommel, Robert Ocean Mary Mary Edward Lincoln, DOB 912 1970, LON 00042190991. 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
0: Alright, first one's going to be a Hispanic male adult, last of Moreno, Mary Ocean Robert, Edward Nora Ocean, first of David, David Adam Victor, Ida David, date of birth is 04-24-08, and Nevada instruction permit 080-774-2046. 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
0: Martinez, Mary Adam Robert, Tom Ida Nora, Edward Zebra, first of Cassandra, Charles Adam Sam, Sam Adam Nora, David Robert Adam, date of birth is 050801, and Zosh is going to be 680-369-232, and she has a tattoo of an eye on her right hand.
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1: 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Alright, 1-4-6-10-4, go ahead and be subject.
0: Lonesome Mary, Adam, Tom, Nora, Edward, Yellow. First of Boy, Robert, Ida, Tom, Tom, Adam, Nora, Ida. Adam, Nora, Ida. Date of birth is 04-01-1981. Social is 533-880-331.
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0: 631 in a bit. India, Lassick, Evans, Common, Ursa Brody, Boy, Robert, Ocean, David, Yellow, POB 420, 2007, OLN 080-7423-364, break for VIN.
1: And FTA after bail on release, after bail or release without bail for a misdemeanor crime out of Sparks Muni. She's holding a valid Nevada DL with restrictions of corrective lenses and ignition interlock device.
0: Copy, thank you. Let's start confirmation on those warrants.
1: Copy that. And that tattoo on her hand, the warrant had, the warrant didn't say, I mean, the SOSH matches, the warrant didn't say an I. It has, but I noticed in NAMS it says an I with the word kill over it. Does that sound like the same one?
0: Stand by, let me double check.
1: Copy, and she's got several others.
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1: Sam 185.
3: Reno, Sam 1123.
2: Sam 181.
0: Butterfly on the neck.
1: Okay, let me tell you what's on the warrant. Again, the SOSH matched, physicals matched. But we've got, it says tattoo on the right forearm has the word sentimental. And she's got multiple piercing. It looks like lip, septum, tongue. Right arm, right, left, I'm sorry, tattoo on the left arm that says, I love you so much. Tattoo on the left hand of a heart. And tattoo on the right arm of a heart. Who knows why, flowers, and snack. And tattoo on the right hand, the word kill.
0: I copy. All the other tattoos match.
1: Okay. Now I'll go ahead and confirm that then. Thank you.
0: Copy. Thank you very much. Copy. Thank you. We're so close.
3: What else? I want to find check for K3.
2: Yeah, we're in place.
5: Can I get the time that this 1050 call came out?
6: Time of call 0227, that's 0227.
5: And can I also get a case number on this if it hasn't been pulled yet?
6: Charles 11210, it looks like one was already pulled. It's going to be 16987, that's 16987.
5: Copy, thank you.

0: So she does have a valid California 27 expiring 2028 with no restrictions. Just for 43, her California 27 has the information you had given me as far as the date of birth and her name. Just for 43, her Nevada 27 and the hits that are in there has that first of Britannia, and her Nevada 27 has her date of birth is 4/11 of 81.
1: California have her date of birth as?
0: The 4/1 of 81, exactly what you had given me the last of Matney, first of Brittany.

0: 11.
1: The pumps are down at ARCA. 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
2: Warrants confirm on a Sparks meeting. It's going to be $2,500 bondable for the FTA for a DUI second abstracts and route.
0: All right, copy. Thank you.
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0: would you be able to switch my vehicle? And I'm going to be in the vehicle Tahoe 30's in, and he's going to take my vehicle.
1: Do you know what Tahoe 30's vehicle number is?
0: His was 2674.
1: Okay, and just confirming that's what you're going to be

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0: 跳出网盘。

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0: 61 copies, thanks, Sarge.
1: They didn't give me one, but I did advise them you were probably going to be about 15 from where you were.
2: Oh, that's okay. Get your stakes for everything. 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
1: 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Can we see if I can handle that?
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0: it. Charles 160.
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0: 31
1: to Chester at Northern Nevada at the ER lobby site. Female patient refusing to leave. 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
0: I'm 1041. P number 4099, vehicle number 2618, en route to the lovely, lovely and kind village. How are you? Everybody's so lovely.
1: 10-4, good morning.
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0: 31, good morning, and 63 follow-up. 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

0: Approximately 1255 Springer Court for an activated 1090, Zone 4 living room, master bedroom door. Drop time was 0350. Key holders last of held, first of June. 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
2: Charles 113, Reno. Student status check is still good for him, Reno. Thank you.
1: 115, Reno, we paycheck.
0: Code 4, thank you.
1: Who was that, babe?

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1: Not saying anything to Remsa or us. Just trying to contact them to see what's maybe going on, if there's anything on video or whatnot.
2: 10-4. I'm just kind of surveying them to see if they've had any incidents with her.
1: Alright, 10-4. And as of right now, you don't have a time or anything to give to you, so.
2: Alright, copy.
1: Good.
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1: We're, I guess, westbound 80 and NHB with Bico 3. What are they en route to?
0: Stand by, just let me check.
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0: 1046 white van in the middle of I-80 between exit 5 and 6, and it's in the middle of traveling, so they're going closer to that.
1: Oh, cool. Can you put me on the 1037 vehicle now?
0: Number 133, 10-4.

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0: Good morning, 1041, Adam.

0: morning, R1. 33. Can I get a 2911?
1: R1 33, of course. Go right ahead.
0: 1 Frank Mary, Frank Union, 1, 8 Lincoln 0, 3 Lincoln Boy, 65502.
1: Nora 133, 10-4, send me this one. As clear returns to a surrendered Nevada plate of 569 George 14, expired 1-11-25 in a 2003 Ford 4-door, address on Missouri.
0: Copy, code 4.

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Have a good day.

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1: Yeah, I'm gonna get it.

0: 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Can you repeat back 149?
1: Yes, sir.
2: Washington,
1: area check. Team dispatch, medic 45 and quarters.

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1: If possible, to see if RZA can take care of 149, please.
0: Charles 160, Ethan.
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0: 131, 6301 in event. Sam Charles Henry, Ida Robert Frank, Pursuit James, Common, he's going to be the second. QB is 31381. Olin 020-595-7306.
1: Tim Karn, go ahead with the vent.
0: This would be Henry George Charles Mary 5671. 6 Adam 00928, I believe.

0: morning, you ready?
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0: Charles Mary 5, 6, 7, 1, 6, Adam, 0, 0, 9, 2, 8, 1.

0: 43 Run Zone, NHP will be responding to 80 westbound in Patrick for a non-injury accident blocking traffic and fluids leaking. Stack 153 for further. Watch out there.
1: Turn on the vent.

0: in District 37, Friends and 37, responding for a traffic accident. It's going to be 80 and Walton Way, westbound.
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1: 2-4.
0: Charles 113.
1: Go ahead. Engine 37, we got a story. Advise like an SN. Have someone route.

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0: 737.
1: With the traffic delay engine 35 going en route, will you confirm the story if they want us to continue due to the notes or do they want us to stand down?
2: 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Ground 33.
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0: 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One of our J2s is actually out there.
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2: Negative, nothing further, and they were advised of that when they advised your discretion.
1: Engine 37 copies. Due to the traffic backup delay, we're going to stand down and not commit to the freeway unless 75 needs us.
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0: 1031, looks to be a single vehicle accident. 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
1: Copy that. Is it a motorcycle?
0: Confirm.
1: Good morning. Where do I have a park?
2: CM173, CM181, Reno 1063. Possibly 1056 narcotics loss, following a female, the possible 1016 female was yelling that the male hit her, near Laird in East Marina.
1: Okay.
0: Conscious alert, reading the Simbro crash.

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0: So there.

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2: First one's going to be motorcycle driver out of Nevada. Two last names versus Johnson, John Ocean Henry, Nora Sam Ocean Nora hyphen Webby, William Edward Boy Boy Edward. First of Tajma.

gateway order, Ariana Sanchez Johnson is the PBN. She's valid, clear tip, positive NOR in 1016, and Megan is clear, valid, clear tip,

0: Medic 3, red frequency assignment, medical emergency. 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
2: 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Clear car on a 21 Subaru.
3: 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We're code 4.
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2: Sure is.
1: I put him in there. 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
0: Go ahead.
1: Is stack 966 okay to close? It's been up for a couple days.
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0: Washington, Order 31. 1041 P4478, vehicle T642, out of park for briefing. Good morning.
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2: The Howard, Henry Ocean, William Adam Robert David, first of Charles, common spelling. 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
0: Can you review SEC 174 when you have a moment and advise whether you'd like it just forwarded out or maybe changed into a control? 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
1: Perimeter 14 will be temporary law on today. Good morning.
0: Perimeter 14, good morning.
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0: Sam 183, Sam 185, Reno 1063.
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0: Sam. Shuttle Phoenix in route to 3300 South McCarran, at the 711 for a welfare check and a female stack. 175.
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0: Yeah. 10-4.
2: Activated fire alarm at 11165 Veterans Parkway, apartment 2039, building EAA, cross of the main street in Bella Vista Ranch Road.
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1: Assignment, outside fire. Respondees, 2nd Street and General Street. 13, Engine 13. 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
0: Good morning, Victor. 41 time.
1: 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Good morning.
2: So 36. I got me.
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3: 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I'm just waiting for 7-4.
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2: Copy, thank you. 12. And 6, vehicle 2610 out of par. Shut 2992. 1041, the number 4238, vehicle 2661, out of par, Bruce, good morning.
4: Good morning.
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1: 6 Hall 34.
0: 208 Capitol Hill, at the tribal office, on a gold sedan, on the bottom of the plate.

0: 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Going to be a near syncable following dizziness and nausea and sweating.
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0: 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Last of Dunn, David, Union, Nora, Nora. 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

launch vehicle transporting narcotics. Launch are continuing, will possibly be occurring sometime between now and this afternoon from South Reno to Burning Man. Vehicle description is a white

0: Polo Stripes, Starflight Van, out of Washington, William New Robert 5796, driver first of Rothma, black male adult, 5'7 athletic build, black over black, last seen wearing unknown clothing, possibly 1056, opium business driver violating probation out of LA and likely transporting narcotics. RP is willing to site, stack 184 Washington.
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0: Yeah, Salem 173, 23.
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2: 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It's related to the ATL I just broadcast, but it's also related to Indian Colony and Burning Man and officer safety.

0: go for Henry 10.
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0: 10-4.
2: Washoe, Henry 51, fuel.
1: Henry 51.
2: That's Sparks Boulevard.
1: Go ahead with your fence.
3: 1, Frank, Tom, Robert, William, 0, 8, Lincoln, 5, 2, King, Boy, 0, 8, 0, 7, 5. Sorry about that background.
1: 10-1-3.

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0: Sam 183, the VIN comes back to a possible plate of 280 Sonora 84. It's going to be clear surrendered as of 2/18/25 on a 2002 Ford crew pickup truck.
1: Gabby, who's the RO?
0: The RO's information is going to be last of Russell, first of Brandon, and a Sparks address.
1: Copy that, code 4, thank you.
0: And are you code 4 on McCarran?

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1: Contreras 160.
3: This vehicle appears unrelated. We're going to track 21 ARP back. You need 5 check in the area for female.
1: 783.
4: 33 and 12. I'm not sure who's closer. We just, we're getting fuel. I don't know where this is.
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4: 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It's ours. You can get. Thanks. Have a good day.
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1: Yes, sir.
0: Good morning, logging on. Thanks.
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0: 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Nothing showing, all occupants out. 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
1: 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Nothing showing, occupants out of the house. I'll be investigating. Continue the balance.
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4: 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They actually took the plates, but I had a picture of it. Are you able to read me back that VIN number?
0: Lincoln 233, the VIN is going to be 1 Frank Mary John Union, 2 Adam Tom, 5 Frank Edward Frank, 0 2300.
4: Can I have full
0: of
4: I'm going to be in a vehicle. This is south of the Rushwad on that vehicle, please.
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0: 44, to dispatch. Engine 44, it looks like we still got REMS in route. Are they going to be needed?
1: Good morning, 1041,
2: 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Charles, 244.

0: 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And we'll use Ranger 31 for 10-8.
1: 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You're going to be using Ranger 31.
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0: Nelson, Charles 217, doubling up and using Transport 21.
1: 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Good morning, Ocean 65.
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0: For my last,
1: I'm 44
0: on the night.
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4: 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House 6, good morning. Central Kepler, 1041, House 2, good morning.
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4: Water down for 4-1, good morning, and I'll be 76 to the VCR for vehicle maintenance.
1: Change 4, good morning.
4: Got it. I'm in Charles 260.
1: Charles 260.
4: Morning, 1041, Oakland Central, Alpha 10-8, and I'll handle the juvenile.
1: Charles 260.
5: Rio Charles 250. Good morning, 1041 tonight.
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5: Hey, Charles 75, I'll be in Athens back 198.
1: Charles 275, I'm not shading up to the juvenile problem on West Street and Charles 214, 1063, come here.
7: 204 now.
3: Correction, 262. Sheffield, 10-8, 22, should have looked before, 13, 22, 13. Good morning.
1: Hi, I'm fine.

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1: 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Have a good night.

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0: Officer Winter, Officer Jenkins, single unit status, 1041-10-8.
1: Roger, 247.
2: Second, Kiski, for fuel, with 3. Commando, 1041, LZ, good morning.
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1: Good morning.
2: With 4 lane 24, T number 3245, 21 is primary. 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

0: Well, I see you're carrying only.
1: Thanks, Emma.
0: Yep.
1: Yeah, another 230, 1041, take one.
0: Another 230, good morning.
1: Charles
0: 257. Charles
1: 257. Officer Derry, Officer Zabel, single unit for trading 1041, right?
0: Charles 257.
2: 7185,
0: 34 last, 23
2: main.
0: 7185. Charles 215,
2: 10-20. 214 is in traffic.
0: Charles 214.

0: 24 my last, 23 main for 44.
1: Penalty for your 2018-17 past tense battery that occurred at the bus stop at McGillivray Park. Victim last of a dare, first of Grace. Suspect possibly last of Tena Diaz, first of Austin. Victim was elbowed in the face on Friday and kicked by the suspect in the stomach yesterday. RP would like a 21 after a meeting with her student, Vaughn.
2: Copy. Do we have a staff member up there with at the moment?
1: I'm not too sure. This was pending from yesterday.
2: Copy. Thank you.
1: Thank you.
0: Watch 135, my gun, 41, run.
1: 10 for you, me.
3: Yeah, I got me. How's it going?
4: 70. I'll be 10:41 tonight. Morning. Good morning. 10-6-0-71, you get a chance if you get a review stack 180 for officer safety.

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1: Hey, by any chance, do you have my personal phone number? You can give me a 21 when you get a moment. Copy. 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
2: 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And what did you say her DL status is?
1: 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I'll try her out of Nebraska, though.
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1: Cliffview and Gooseberry Drive, checking for 1037 subject on scene for at least 30 minutes, describes the white female, 55 to 65 years of age, 5'5", small build, blonde hair, last wearing a pink dress. Vehicle describes a blue Lexus, Nevada 8079-6, with lots of luggage on top of it. RPN subject was seen walking between the houses and in the bushes between the homes, unknown to have sticks or weapons. Cliffview and Gooseberry.
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1: Their dispatch advice me what to do. Dispatch advice tonight. School PD will handle it. It sounds like it might be from one of the schools.
5: I think school PD will handle it.

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1: Charles 431.
0: 60 on the 89, Charles 301.
1: Charles 431, 61.

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2: 21,
1: and
2: that's 22.
3: 10-4,
2: good morning.
3: In traffic. South Virginia and Hubbard Way, unlicensed Silver Mazda.

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2: Adrian?
1: Good morning, 7-4-1 on the outstation. Hey.
2: George, 45.
3: Reno
4: 7-9-9.
0: Evans 7. I copy. Charles 253. Charles 253.
5: We'll be out on a bike, Evans and 7th. We got one stop. The other guy just took off from us on his bike. Southbound on Evans, the BMA, yeah, baggy, I think brown pants. I don't know if there's any units in here that can try to kill him.
0: Charles 253, I copy. Charles 255, Reno.
6: Reno, Charles 252, I'll be in our home.
7: 5-5, I'm in the aerial check.
0: I copy. In 5-2, I'll show you around as well.
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0: Charles 257.
5: Charles 253, it was a heavier set BMA. And if they do see him, we have PC for bike charges related.
0: Copy, bike charges, heavier set BMA.
1: We're in North 245, we'll be in the area, looking for the BMA.
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1: Union 153, just tell me one.
0: Fucking control, 21, 4, 4, 8, 2, 4.
1: Union 153, that's an affirm.
0: 10-4, thank you. Have a good night.
1: Have a good night.
0: Do you want a clothing description? Now, give me a second. I'm going to see if I can pull it up on R-10.
2: Charles 252, 10-4. And the description you gave was DMA, heavier set, with baggy down pants.
0: Check, please.
1: Go ahead.
0: John Mary, 1 Boy Lincoln, 1 Victor Frank, 7 Boy 1, 460854 in a Mazda.
1: 10-4.
0: Oh, I don't think so.

0: St. Joseph, MLB, out on one, matching Fourth and Valley.
1: Copy, Fourth and Valley. Charles 254.
2: Copy that. Thank you.
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0: Charles 253, Martin is clear and safe, so you see just and local with a denied 27 for delinquent fines.
1: Copy that, thank you.
0: And are you good for it on Evans?
1: Affirm.
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1: Confirming you said out with 15?
0: In home.
1: 245. Charles 2 and 5. Charles 215, go ahead. Charles 215.
2: Charles 253, the person that has his hand over there is a negative.
1: Charles 253, copy. Person detained is negative.
0: Port control, Charles.
3: Go ahead.
4: 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Everything cooked for. And I'll be 10-6 cars.
0: I'm going to assume you have the train using 281. Good morning.
1: Good morning.

0: Washington 1641. Good morning.
1: 216. Good morning. It's 42. You're on talk list.
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2: No, 2-5-3.
3: Charles 2-5-3.
2: Yeah, something said stop, sure, something here said that's hard, something that was on the back that did not stop. Essentially, it was just a 1 or large, see if we can have a unit just go check the area, please.
3: Copy. The subject on the bike that did not stop possibly was at the Wonder Lodge. Any unit available to respond and check the Wonder Lodge?
2: 2-4 now. 2-5-5.
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2: 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It's 23 at the Wonder Lodge.
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2: 4-3-3. 4-3-3. 4-3-3. 4-3-3. 4-3-3. 4-3-3. 4-3-3. 4-3-3. 4-3-3. 4-3-3. 4-3-3. 4-3-3. 4-3-3. 4-3-3. 4-3-3. 4-3-3. 4-3-3. 4-3-3. 4-3-3. 4-3-3. 4-3-3. 4-3-3. 4-3-3. 4-3-3. 4-3-3. 4-3-3. 4-3-3. 4-3-3. 4-3-3. 4-3-3. 4-3-3. 4-3-3. 4-3-3. 4-3-3. 4-3-3. 4-3-3. 4-3-3. 4-3-3. 4-3-3. 4-3-3. 4-3-3. 4-3-3. 4-3-3. 4-3-3. 4-3-3. 4-3-3. 4-3-3. 4-3-3. 4-3-3. 4-3-3. 4-3-3. 4-3-3. 4-3-3. 4

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1: Left is going to be Edward, Henry, Nora, Ida. First of Robert, common spelling. And date of birth is going to be 7/23/89.
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4: Charles 252. And related, correct. Ross, do you and our unit hungry?
3: And Charles 252, yeah, it's related.
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1: Ranger 24, Robert's showing no 1087 information.
0: Thank you, Rena. And can I get a case number, please? He's going to be cited for camping, and he will also be excluded as well. Thank you, Reno. Code 4.
1: I copy. Code 4 at Ranger Park. Paradise Park.
2: Adam, surprise in the morning. Thank you, sir.
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0: we have any vehicle logs for the female?
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0: No, I'm asking in records if we have any vehicles logged.
1: DL, she has a 2020 or 2005 Jeep, 517 Zebra, Sam Henry. 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

0: Last of Muldrew, Mary, Union Lincoln, David, Robert, Edward, William. First of Kevin, King, Edward, Victor, Ida, Nora. 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
1: George, 0-4-3-5-4. Sorry, I'm sorry, I wasn't ready for a bin. Can you try that again?
4: Me, John Frank 1, George Charles 4354, Tom Henry 514286.
1: Trusty, that's it. I'm going first.
4: Can we also get a tow for SUV? No keys and not a struggle.
1: Trusty, perfect. And what's the reason for the tow?

0: Trustee 3.
1: I think we just called for a tow for this vehicle, but I just wanted to give you guys a heads up that there is a tire missing on the vehicle as well.
0: Trustee 33, I copy the tire missing. What's the reason for the tow?
1: It's a hazard.

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1: Yes.
0: Charles 255, that venue provided comes back to Apostle Plate of 3757 Charles 3. It's going to be clear surrendered as of 5/15/2026, 1996 Subaru. 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
2: 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Respond 1 South Sierra Street.
0: Charles 255, go ahead.
1: Kim and Lisa, Mary, Davis, John. 6, John, Kim, 0, Baby, Boy, Lincoln, 28959.
0: Charles 255.
3: 10-4. Central O'Connell, same traffic. Team, part of my last traffic. To the red, 007 Lincoln 04 Nevada, and I. Do I have a pickup?
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0: Roland Goff here, 1041, 10-8, good morning.
1: Sam 36, good morning.
2: 4A suicidal ideations on a juvenile. School PD advises that they'll put in a welfare check if the juvenile goes to school. Did you want me to continue to pend? I know that they had left voicemails for the parents. I don't know if we've gotten a hold of them or not.
3: Marsha, 2762.
2: 2762.
3: I spoke to school PD. She's been marked absent for first period. I'll handle the welfare check after the suspicious subject.
2: 10-4, thank you.
4: Washington Town, anyone traffic?
2: The town,
4: front of the high school, 868 Charles 05 Nevada on a Chevy.

0: 7386, I will 21 dispatch.
1: Cipher.
2: En route to district court with 11.
1: Warren 12, Marshall 263. We'll try to get you cover. It's going to be for Drake. Check the common areas across the street from the school between Bolt and McCarran for an unsheltered individual curled up in the fetal position under a blanket, under a black and white blanket sleeping against the wall. RP is concerned because that is the primary area his students come in, including kinder and preschool, for the area of Drake across the street.
2: Okay, go for. And I'll be clear, subject's GOA and en route to the welfare check.
3: Be sure you're out. Linville Court.
0: 46.
1: Sir, can you 21 dispatch, please?
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3: 10 points.

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1: John 4-4.
0: Only out of 1041, C number 5465. I'll be doubled up with 4821. Break. Just with from car with 5.
1: 10-4.
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0: Concrete courthouse. We do have workmen on scene. We'll be out there. Talk.
1: Letter one.
2: P number 5110, and I'm going to be partnered up with P number 4105 break.
1: Mara, could you do your navigation?
3: Could you do your report?
1: Mara, could you do?
4: Can I get another

0: 3, and if you could log Nevada 191, Victor Adam 2, leaving from in front of the business.
1: Pepper.
2: Room 45, you can come. Hello, it's going to be off from Rob. Off the main, and we got Dominus. Hi, Tom. Hi, Craig, here, Nevada, data plate. Admiral Harrison, 0053.
1: Room 45 is clear, Violet, on a queue.

0: was a call from last night for suicidal ideations for a student. It looks like they left voicemail for the parents last night, and school PD has been advised on this call, advising that they were going to do a welfare check on the student if he attended school.
1: Copy. I can be en route. I'm going to get the phonetics on the screen.
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4: Washout 2-9-2 plus hands 5-3.
7: Hey, from, he'll be in the eastbound turn lanes from southbound McCarran and Nichols. When everybody moves, I'll be out with them.
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10: 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I'm going to use the same case number. She's going to be cited for a shopping cart and camping, and then she'll be excluded as well. Code 4.
3: Charles 252.
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6: 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This is all return.
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1: So you're booking route to Paradise Park. Ranger out there ran subject that shows the F rank. Paradise Park.
2: We're just going to be in the area and getting cleaned up to take off.
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3: 53, just due to the 1097 info, with what the 1097 info is, green sent some units.
4: 10-4. She left the park and headed towards the 711.
3: Give a description. Go ahead.
1: Goes back to Angelina Thomas.
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0: Can I get another 2901, please?
1: Ranger 24.
2: 516, follow up.
1: 516.
2: With 507, we'll be at 1800 Sullivan, number 185, code 4.
1: Come on.
0: And then date of birth is going to be 7/28 of 84.
1: Ranger 24.
3: 31. She's code 4, we'll both be coming.
1: Copy.
3: He says no one in route to the 1046.
4: Before deal with 1025 admin reference threats, student to student, victim and suspect are currently suspended. Admin request assistance with investigation at Dilworth.
5: 36.
6: Can I get it all up there, please?
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0: 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Do you know where the park rangers are?
1: Phone out for you.
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0: Watch 217, can I tell you anything?
3: 217.
4: Found anyone driving. From a high school, Nevada exempt 88928, on a van.
0: In the Paradise parking, we did the call, it looks like the F-Frank subject may have walked away towards Federal 11.
1: Looks like Abram. She walked towards 7-Eleven, female with blue hair, wearing a blue baseball hat and dark jean jacket. Our ranger is going to be over by the pavilion in rec center.
0: I copy. I'm looking for the subject.
1: No, it's 49 Reno. K914 Reno.
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2: 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George Adam Robert, Boy Edward Robert, Ida Charles King, first of John. 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Nevada LN 00013297867.

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2: Last is going to be Tom, Ida, Sam, Ida, Nora, George, Edward, Robert. First is Latrice, Lincoln, Adam, Tom, Robert, Ida, Charles, Edward. And date of birth is going to be 5/25 of 82.

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2: Energy.
3: Respond northbound 395 and an eastbound Interstate 80. 13, engine 13. Respond northbound 395 and an eastbound Interstate 80.
4: To Reno 1065. Charles 252, Charles 251, it's going to be Arlington at 4 for a negative injury. Accident, two vehicles involved, but there is a verbal disturbance. Looks like maybe it will be injuries involved. Arlington at 4.

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0: You show me in an office on a pass 10-16. 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
0: Here, is that a
4: 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Hey, sir. Arlington and 4th.
0: En route.
4: 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And just an update on the accident. Second party's calling, stating 15-year-old is bleeding from the face, and vehicles are blocking.
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3: Ocean 73. Ocean 73, wind is clear with an expiration of February 2026 on an 1885 Ford pickup. Last RO was Wilkinson versus Corey, 10 ice in Yerington.
2: Copy that. Expired in February, correct?
3: Affirm.
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3: Hey, Christopher.
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2: 10-6, Department 2. 1041. Court control, 4-12-15. Good morning, LB. 1041, 10-6, Department 15, Patrol. 1041.

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1: Reno 247, we'll be out at the 7-Eleven. Can you have the park ranger meet us over here if there's no phone number for him in the call?
2: I copy. 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
2: 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I'm on. Henderson and Sullivan, vehicle 2207, 1041, good morning.
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4: On Lincoln Yellow Nora, Sam Boy, Mary William, Nevada, on a gray BMW.
1: Charles 251, Charles 252, room.
5: Good.
1: Looks like there's one subject that took off running westbound on Ralston, actually, southbound on Ralston, wearing all black clothing and Spider-Man backpack.

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2: Go ahead.
3: Is SAM compliant also registered as that as homeless as an ID card?
2: Thank you.
4: Black with Spider-Man clothing and a Spider-Man backpack. In correction, it is southbound on Ralston.
5: One of 25. Looks like it had a permit, and that permit expired 6/20 of 26 to last of 91st of Cody on a 2013 BMW Porter.
2: Copy, thank you.
6: Westbound G at 16th on Arizona, Nora Sam Adams to Victor 6.
5: Never.
2: Third
5: one. Go ahead.
2: Warning, 10-8, I'll be in October 11.
0: Nevada 957 Sam 29.
4: 957 Sam 29. It's going to be clear, expired July of 2023 on a 2006 General Motors cargo van, last of Baker for Savora.
0: Copy that. What locations are registered to?
4: It's registered to an address in Story County of 21845 Adobe Road.
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0: 41041, 10-41, 10-41, 10-41, 10-41, 10-41, 10-41, 10-41, 10-41, 10-41, 10-41, 10-41, 10-41, 10-41, 10-41, 10-41, 10-41, 10-41, 10-41, 10-41, 10-41, 10-41, 10-41, 10-41, 10-41, 10-41, 10-41, 10-41, 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10-41, 10-41, 10-41, 10-41, 10-41, 10-41, 10-41, 10-41, 10-41, 10-41, 10-41, 10-41, 10-41, 10-41, 10-41, 10-41, 10-41, 10-41, 10-41, 10-41,

0: so I'll get to work. What's the last name?
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2: For 43, the kid who took off, his name is Jordan. Should be heading towards Encompass on Boot Street at the Boys and Girls Club. He was just a passenger, not the driver, so we might need to check his welfare.
3: I copy. Charles 431 is out with him.
2: Copy. We can just run a 27, verify he's not injured, and I will add him to the report.
7: 431, you copy. We'll run in the call and then negative on that report for
2: him. Okay.
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8: Charles
3: 431.
8: Charles 252. Henry 570 and about on a white Chevy.
7: Hey.
3: Same tactics. Come on.
0: Three copy.
6: That plate has come back with a 1099 for FTA on the license plate. The one, Lincoln, 233. Okay. 72 right now.
0: 72.
9: As of 12/8/2026, and it's going to be on a 2000 Dodge.
7: Copy that, thank you, ma'am.
9: 10-4.
0: AC-10-8. He will be the third. First of Joe, John, Ocean, Edward, middle of Martin, Mary, Adam, Robert, Tom, Ida, Nora. Date of birth 07/20/2012.
4: Good point. 253 Wash, how are you, Jeff?
10: Can I log two plates and get a 27 from you?
6: Are you good for the standby one? I have two more in front of you.
10: Sure.
5: Step 4, LV 10-6, 6-7-4. 10-4.
0: Two-zero-zero, Middle Fork.
6: They're both between us.
0: Got it, thank you.
7: Student is code 4 in the counselor's office and knows headed to the call. Penny?
6: Yes. 10-6, Bob and Lucy.
9: Charles, 431. Lincoln, 233 Reno.
11: Lincoln, 233 will be Nevada. 027, 8, David, 6.
9: Lincoln, 233. Lincoln, 233, your plate for 027, 8, David, 6 comes back clear, active on a 2006 Subaru.
11: Thank you.
9: Metal 14 right now.
12: Deputy Hogue visiting.
0: Go for Hogue.
12: I have a group up here for you.
0: Copy, I'll be right there.
7: Washington 12.
9: 12.
7: Admin assist, thanks.
0: Charles 9.
7: Yes, the same clear for the team leadership.
6: Confirm that was Ocean 74?
7: Yes, ma'am.
6: Go for it to standby 1.
0: Absolutely.

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1: Charles 214.
2: Why, here's the EMS, I'm in front of the
3: lot. I'll do it in a second.
1: Copy, Dennis Pergamon.
2: 1-2. I hear a 29 on that.
1: Charles, 292. No?
4: Yeah, we're off with Charles, 431.
5: Mimi for FTA, and the TLS has a suspended Nevada 27 beginning August 26 for FTA.
6: Copy, do we have an amount on those, or on that one?
1: Charles, 434, 6-5.
7: Brooks, 231, 1085, I'm sorry, 10-6. 1-6-0-6, Glendo.
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4: Brittany, you can cancel the 229s, but I need to get two case numbers. One for the last of Cuevas, Charles Union, Edward, Victor, Adam, Sam. One for the last of Shaw, Sam, Henry, Adam, William. Two case numbers and missed those site date.
1: 74.
5: Tahoe 73 area check of San Harbor.
1: Ocean 72, your case number for Shaw is going to be 16994, repeating 16994. Your case number for Cuevas is going to be 16995, 16995. And that criminal court date is going to be 10-6-26 at 1400. So October 6th at 1400.
6: Great, Charles 4312, Tail, 2nd Virginia, code 4.
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0: Gonna be last of Durante, David Jr. Robert, Adam Dora, Tom Edwards, first of Bridget, Boy Robert Ida, David George, Edward, Tom Edward. 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
5: 4, is it going to be on a Buick Rainier?
6: Paper.
5: Four. Looks like I got a return back off on the decoder only for a Buick Rainier. It just tells me the type of vehicle. I don't have a state.
2: I copy. Thank you. I'm hopeful here.
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1: 08-11-1987. So that roll line is going to be 08-07-824690.
2: Charles 015. Go ahead with that second.
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1: 10-4.
0: Tokyo. The wrap in the wrap cart to house 6, please. Non-emergency.
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1: You 281.
4: You're out to the North Tahoe Marina. And I'm sorry, do you have a better location? 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Alter?
5: She just put it as state line. I'll update it. Yeah.
4: Copy.
1: The Sheriff, Charles 15, the Sheriff.
4: 15. 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
6: Affirm.
4: Charles 215.
1: 4.
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4: Status check.
3: Four left, go.
1: What's wrong with this?
4: 23.
3: And motor 4, clear from that, and clear follow-up. Both be at 1626 H. Henry Street, code 4.
1: Are we on?
4: Close traffic.
1: Close traffic, what's the on?
4: He's on that 43.
1: I'm going for it. I caught up with the student. He is compliant. And I'm going to be out with him. So I'm going for it.
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2: Venus Archer.
0: Just unfortunate thing.
2: Right, that was Spagoni Ranch and where?
1: Monteverde.
2: Yep.
1: 262.
2: Next. Clear car 2020.
1: 2-4.
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2: Skalski and Padilla, hold them in the back for J4.
3: Roger, and Union 266, ran over to check.
1: Good
3: work. Union 266.
1: Yeah,
3: Charles, over.
4: Marill and Fitz on an unlined system for you.
3: Charles, over.
5: Okay, Charles, can I have last one?
3: Charles, over.
5: 215.
3: I'm calling 15.
5: Medical.
1: Flash one, Hoverborn, please.

0: a bunch. Augustine, clear for St. Charles. Gilland, hold for counsel, coming through C. Smith, clear for St. Charles, and Wilson, clear for St. Charles.
1: Reno, Unit 3, anyone who's heard for and possess and set off to the bottom.
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3: Good,
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1: Yeah, Sam, 272, AC, 10-8.
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5: What's that, 372?
1: Hold 85, read.
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0: Reno, can you repeat? I copy negative 76. Which call?
1: Marshall 154, he's over
2: now. 154. Sam
3: 2
4: over 18,
3: Timmy.
4: Sam 2
3: Good, okay. Found it this time.
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8: 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Charles 431, 1 year old after that, make it almost

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2: Reno Sam, 299,
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2: you. Sam 299. Sam 299. 2901, please, can you have another?
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0: Can we get a total for the motorcycle on this call?
1: Charles 257. Do you have a VIN?
0: Should be logged in call, but I don't know. VIN, that's the one I'm in.
1: 10-4.
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3: 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Charles 275, the disturbance care.
0: Charles 274,
1: I can see my
4: spot. Charles 24. Transport around 7.
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2: 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Just keep in mind, we still got quite a few kids heading to Lincoln Elementary.
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3: But I'm not sure if she's blonde or bald now. 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
7: thank
6: you. Metal 14 right now.
7: Good.
8: Do my name, copy, code 4, Jamaica Park.
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6: 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I am going to need a VIN or a plate. Is there a plate?
7: No, and that is the only VIN on here. 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
6: Motor 14.
8: 10-4, it's going to be on Virginia, Virginia Liberty in the bike lane for somebody that appears to be unconscious in fetal position.
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4: 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She's wearing a gray hoodie, black shorts. She has something in her hand. I'm trying to zoom in and see what it is.
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12: Sparks Motor 2. We can head over there and help. Do you need us to stage anyone?
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4: Sparks Falcon 2, looks like she's filing her nail with the nail file, and there's either a screwdriver or a knife inside of her black purse. It's on her right side. She's just seated on the bench.
7: Copy.
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2: Reno.
3: Yeah.
2: Letter 14, Luther towing is en route.
4: Copy that. Thank you so much. Do you guys have the ability to run a title number to see if that'll match up since the VIN's not coming back?
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1: K916
0: radar.
1: Is that hit going to be related to a call that you're currently on?
0: No.
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5: And house 8.
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0: 8. Unit Charles 434.
1: House 434.
2: Hey, sir.
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1: 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Okay.
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1: Killing 16, go ahead.
0: That's outside of the Golden Prince. A old Camry.
1: K-960.
9: Northwest. Copy. I'll let them know that he's here.
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10: 10-8. Adam Lincoln, Lincoln, First of James, John, Adam, Mary, Edward, Sam. UB 0426 of 80. My male adult. I don't have the social. Hold on.
0: Yes, 252.
1: 252.
0: Have there been a case number of the answer of both charges? Thank you.
1: 24.
2: 252, that case number for the local charge would be 16999, repeating
0: 16999.
1: And 52. 252.
10: 2 King, X-ray Victor, 0042774.

0: afternoon?
1: No.
0: Okay. I copy, not occupied. Are you good for?
1: Yes, you can come in. This is the recording. You can come as well.
2: Okie dokie.
0: I'm hearing you today. Copy, not occupied, and you want it to be confirmed. Is there chief plates on the vehicle?
1: No, I need you to confirm a different plate. What is going
0: on? Happy to have it on.
1: 933 San King Sam, the title.
2: Roger.
0: And I'm rear plate only out of RP.
1: Okay,
0: so we're just confirming the single plate, is that correct?
1: The plate on the stolen vehicle.
0: Temper, so the stolen vehicle doesn't have any plates on it that match the vehicle, they just have that one rear plate that is also 1099, is that correct?
1: Yes.
0: Temper.
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0: 10-30, go for it, thank you.
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0: Washer 126, traffic.
1: 126.
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0: 26.
3: Defender was cautioned to known to abuse drugs and alcoholic. He has an expired Nevada ID card, descriptors 510-180, red and blue. Tried to be EF and locals for indecent exposure and EF failure to register. Last address as of August 13th of 26 was homeless in the area of Sutro 9th. There are notes to verify his current registration. If not arresting, to forward an extensive FI to the Sex Offender Notification Unit. And he also has a history of resisting.
0: I see, thank you. Go for it.
3: And related? Do you want me to log that plate in there?
0: Yes, sir, that'd be great.
3: Number.
0: Sam 2990, 253.
4: 99.
0: Can you go to blue, please, sir? Well, I just want to send this.

0: if you're not too busy, could you do me a favor by chance over off of Neil Road?
1: Yeah, ma'am, what do you need?
0: Can you cruise over to 4300 Neil Road, number 45? See if I'm looking for a Brandon Steak or Stackhouse. We stopped this guy on this motorcycle, and he has no proof that this is his motorcycle, but it comes, Ben comes back to this Brandon cat. I just wanted to see if he maybe reported it stolen, or if he knows it's stolen, or anything like that.
1: Copy that. Brandon Stackhouse in apartment 45.
0: If I'm apartment number 45, 4300 Neil Road, white male, 5'10", 175, born in 93.
1: Copy that, I'll head over there right now.
0: Thank you, and then if you just want to give me a 21 when you're done there, yay or nay, I appreciate you, thank you so much.
1: No worries, I'll let you know.
2: 249.
3: Let's go, shoot phone commercial on 26 Edward 648 from Harris.
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4: 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ATL, subject.
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4: Hey, from there, they're all different bits over here, I got.
0: Comes back clear, no match out of Nevada. Let me check California.
3: 34 Inspire, 1025 admin referencing threats to the school that occurred yesterday. Suspect student's not on scene. He did state that when he gets a 1032, he's going to shoot up the place and pointed at several teachers and students. Has a history of taking pictures of himself on Instagram with 1032s also. 4 Inspire.
2: 26.
1: 262. Can I get a case for the call, please?
5: Team 282 Reno. You can go for MDT.
2: I'm checking.
5: 282.
4: Mac Avenue on Victorian Plaza. 211, 2 Motor 2, are they trying to make a report?
0: Negative. It sounds like they already did one last night. It's just the suspect. They're trying to get the insurance from her.
4: 10-4.
6: In District 42, Forensic 42, Smoke Investigation, at 72960 Volunteer Corps, crosses No Cross Street and South Avenue.

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4: Go ahead.
5: Maverick Prater.
4: Go for it.
6: And it's going to be about 3 miles southeast of the given location. Smoke is still visible, unknown where it's coming from. Caller is not able to see through the smoke and reported it as black.
3: Not sure that's our area. We'll go check it out, though.
2: Red frequency assignment, medical emergency. Respond 777 West 5th Street, District 4, Engine 4. Respond 777 West 5th Street.
0: Tom Adam, Yellow, Lincoln, Ocean, Robert, First Lord, Trayvon. Tom, Robert, Adam, Victor, Ocean, Nora. Date of birth, 04-15-1985. Driver's license,
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4: 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Okay, copy. She's just talking still, so it's just one. Copy. I'm sure you know this, but your end time is 10:55.
0: Yes, sir.
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7: 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NCFEC is just local. 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
0: Tell me where it's worth.
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8: 39-33, don't say.
2: Plate says clear, expired as of 5/18/26. It's on a Nissan gray in color. 2007, Saturday.
4: Okay, thank you.
2: What are
0: you? In the news office. Yes, good morning.
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2: 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Class 1651, North Virginia, 93, California, 28.
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2: Do we have Jennifer Schultz in this call? Never.

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2: The subject is conscious and breathing. Looks like Lenzo is only responding. 745 West 9.
0: Can I burn in the place? We have unit 2 to respond.
2: Thank you.
3: Good. I don't have any wood. They have the observers. Observers have checked in with me.
2: Sam 26, go ahead.
4: Do we have a 1095 time?
2: 67.
0: 1370, Evelyn Way, number 9.
2: Okay.
3: And it's Nevada license.
2: Sam 26. Unit 637, acknowledge.
4: 7653.
2: 7653, 10-4. Good morning. Francis is clear, NCSC, just muscle vowel C2S and
0: 33, 10-4. 10-4, thank you.
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3: 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Yep. No, I think Dr. Reed, radio check.
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0: Sam 282.
3: I'm going to have them call the lobby. Copy, Charles 257, 266. Sure enough, Charles 215, 1885 South G Street at the lobby.
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2: Last of Robinson, Robert Ocean Boy, Ida Nora, Sam Ocean Nora, first of Robert, Robert Ocean Boy, Edward Robert Tom. Date of birth is going to be 07-21-1981, SOCH 530-331176.
3: Just confirm that 530-331176, is that correct?
2: Abram.
3: Thank you. Vehicle. Descriptors on that are white female, size foot, 120, blonde and green. And I've got a possible match for valid California ID card only. There's no social, just the name and date of birth. And on that we have 59125, brown and green. Doesn't sound right. And locals, we have white female, 5 foot, 100, blonde and green, with Tycoon on the left arm and Boss and Anthony on the right arm.
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3: 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I did find a moving permit, but that expired in 2017, so no active moving permit.
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7: 40, guys, go 4. Copy. Malcolm, you'll send those two out.
1: Abram, do you mind coming in and grabbing?
7: Yep.
4: Warren, 1035 Washington. 35. Jasper 43 J would place themselves in a secure campus, keeping everybody inside the building due to a medical. Jasper 43. Okay.
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8: And we'll be moving to gold.
3: Yeah, possibly Evans and Ace. For 1037 subject, RP's advising you set a triage fire. We do have fire en route for a brush fire. The area of Maple, North Virginia, possibly Evans and Ace. Okay, looks like the suspect's an unknown race male wearing dark colored hooded sweatshirt, possibly sweatpants. RP's advising you lit cardboard on fire, which ended up lighting the tree on fire. Or if he's a passerby, not on scene.
0: Hello, hello.
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0: of birth is 073008. And I'm not sure if he has an OLN, but yeah. Middle name is Joshua, or I apologize, his first name is Joshua, not... I'm all over the place. First name Joshua, last name Perez, the middle name is Quintin, and date of birth is 073008.
1: Just confirming the case number as well, right?
0: Affirm.
1: 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I got you.
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5: 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We're going to be over off McCarran and Rock.
3: 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Charles 233, go ahead.
6: Three last Dakota, Charles, Ocean, Tom, Adam, first of Angela, Adam, Nora, George, Edward, Lincoln, Adam. 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
12: Charles Robert, 1528 George Paul, Adam 47547.
1: Saturday
13: one. looking at 231. I'm not showing a match for California or Nevada. Also, no match in the decoder.
12: Copy. Thank you. It has broken glass. Could be slightly up on the van. It's a old Ford Ranger. I have a roadside rescue on the way to pick this one up. Thank you. Show me 10-8.
13: Lincoln City 1.
1: Do you work with?
14: Copy. Are you the Ranger in the container?
1: Yeah,
14: deal number 260-227-261. Available locate. I believe this is going to be a simple reporting party for the incident that this floor is on. You can say that you want available.
15: Answer. You can 22, emergency response is 23, no longer needs to cure, and parents have been notified. I'll show you today. Thank you, sir.
14: Thank you.

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6: County, are there any Reno or Barks dogs logged on?
1: What kind of dog are you looking for in particular?
6: Narcotic.
1: I'll find out.

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0: Roger 31.

0: 7 infecciones. Are you a narcotic scanner and are you available for county?
1: I am a narcotic scanner and maybe. Charles 214, we're set.
0: Good copy.
1: Charles
0: 214. Charles
1: 214. We'll be making entry into the room. We'll take their channel for now.
0: Charles 214, copy. Break. We all units here at Green's closed for hit. Correction. Charles 214 requesting the channel on Virginia. We're at Green's closed.
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1: Key is not working. We're going to go get the manager to get a new key, so just stand by.
4: We're going to split so we can now wash our hand back.
1: Okay.
0: Well, at the Econo Lodge, it looks like they're possibly ETLing a suspect.
5: Union 723, what's the case number 4? Are you on a call?
1: Before past tense DOP at DE2, you and our way.
4: Burn
1: theater. As it is,
4: might be yelling at you.
1: Yep, just knocked on the door. He's probably going to come in the door here in a second.
4: Sorry, Kevin.
1: Okay, do you want to come back up this way?
4: Hey, Kevin. We're good, thanks. 3, same traffic. Copy, Crew Control 4, Charles 4010.
5: Repeating 17004.
1: Copy, thank you.
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1: We got to have a decision.
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5: Union 723, case number for the DOP is going to be 31, repeating 431.
1: Copy, thank you.
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5: For Charles 214 at the Econo Lodge, Reno Green is back open. Reno clear.
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0: 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She was last seen in the kitchen with a large butcher knife and potentially a frying pan.
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0: How do you clear from here and route to the Prater White Hall? 201, 260, are you good if we see a Falcon 1? Just get back up. Hey, firm.
6: I already called him. He's trying to from City Hall right now.
0: 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That's 11. If you got a 40, you can bring it up.
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5: Room is through the kitchen to the right.
2: Female, speak with male, choked and battered her. Unknown where the male is at this time. TD will be responding, District 1, 410 line on 4.
4: Reno, Engine 1 copies. Can you dispatch ladder 1 to that call? We're over by the shop right now.
6: Yeah, Charles 2.7, I'm forcing the whole game out as well.
2: 2.7.
6: Yeah, Charles 2.4.
2: Charles 2.4.
6: I'm in the FAS, I came out the 3.0.
2: 2.7, I copy, stack 4.4.9.
7: Oh
2: my.
5: And meeting with you guys out front, he should make his way down one side of the house. Copy, and just confirming he's exiting front door. Negative, he's going to be coming around from either the back or the side.
8: Two and 93 are off to the east. 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
5: 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I'll advise.
8: 93 of Falcon 3. Do you see any dogs in the front or back?
9: Appreciate it. I'll let you know.
8: Copy.
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0: Sí,
3: sir. 91 has got down from this call. If they call back and see if they truly have a medical and when our assistance will arrive in response.
0: Super.
4: 10-8, AC.
0: What's about to get back 10-4?
4: Six five zero nine Nevada on a Harley.
5: Just to clarify, 406509 paper plate Nevada on a Harley.
4: Not a paper plate, it's a motorcycle plate.
3: For Clara, please.
5: Watch it. It's clear and valid on a 2019 Harley Davidson Cruiser.
4: Copy, thank you.
1: 05, repeating 17005.
3: Copy, thank you.
1: And are you code 4 in Evans?
3: We're out on one, we're paying Aces Ballpark now.
0: 10-4. 216.
4: First NG.
5: First NG, 10-10.
4: They're code 4. So have her detained in a second.
0: No, 233 is a welfare check on Lockelman.
3: That marked it, I'll be at the police station.
4: GM first.
5: Copy, one detained, first OG.
0: Alright, 223, where are you, check? 271.
6: Alright, 223, where are you, check? We're at 223.
4: Lower 223, I'll go for, and I'll be, when you're there for traffic.
0: You have traffic?
3: No, sir. Lemon and Dillon County.
0: Copy, Lemon.
4: Sure, you guys have a car over there? Y'all need me to pull one up?
6: We got a couple.
4: Copy. Can you grab my printer and my posse box that's right on my desk, please? Bring it to me in the SRO. Alright. Thank you.
6: Hey, friend.

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1: Got it.
2: Seen on green.
1: Can you grab my printer and my posse box that's right on my desk, please? Bring it to me in SRO. Thank you.
0: Hey, from.
1: Just for one, what's up,
0: Jenny?
1: PC4. Wait. I'll be over on the west 1st Street side of the river, though.
0: First of Jimmy, John, Ida, Mary, Mariello, date of birth 12/24/82, California OLN, David 123-9406, and can we triple I Fernando for prior embezzlement?
3: Thank you.
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6: Or Falcon 3, either one. Can I just get that incident number for that call, please?
0: 6-6, area check, zero resolution.
1: 7-3-6. Field, it's the all for a victim of a fall. It's going to be on TM Air, 31's, it's going to be Penfield Circle.
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1: Perfect.
3: I didn't get a match for California or Nevada, however, I did get a match on the Decoder. I don't know what state it's for, but a Subaru Impreza 2015. It's going to be clear.
2: Right, copy. Does it have any information on whether it's expired or not? Temporary progress?
3: Negative. Have any other further information aside from the type of vehicle it is?
2: I got an idea.
1: Ten four.
0: 24 miles information coming back in the system.
9: Valley Drive.
0: Lane, yeah, 502. I'll take one cover yet.
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0: en route to 4305 Mendocino Lane in Reno for a weapons protocol, assisting 126.
1: What about the route?
0: T-948.
1: You can cancel 45, I can be in route for that for cover.
0: 10-4, I'll show you in route 45, you can 22, sir.
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0: Trusher 5, copy, cover like.
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2: Last of Sardinas, Charles, Adam, Robert, David, Edward, Nora, Adam, Sam. First of Aldahar, Adam, Lincoln, David, Adam, Henry, Ida, Robert. Date of birth,
0: 02-26-2012.
3: 28. 257, the allowable. 34 reservation. 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
1: Copy. I'm going to assume for a possible LIP. Question over here.
3: Hello, the address 7715 North Virginia Street for 1037 subject. Probably in the parking lot. It's reference a white Chevrolet sedan, Nevada plate 4532 George 1. Harpy's advising the vehicle parked and the driver got out and yelled at the RP and now they're watching them. 7715 North Virginia, 7-0, bring it on. 47.
1: 47.
2: Charles 431.
3: Charles 431.
2: Myself 434 out of 1 underneath the well bridge in front of the railroad apartments. And can I get that wagon, please?
0: Charles 431, I copy Wells Bridge. Transport 21 right now. Hang on, Charles 431, Charles 434 underneath the Wells Bridge requesting transport.
4: Screenshot 752 lane and I'll be in route to TAC 410.
3: Charles 431, go ahead.
0: I'm
2: 749. The last, the BMA last of Bridges, Boy, Robert, Ida, David, George, Edward, Sam. First of Madison, Mary, Adam, David, Ida, Sam, Ocean, Nora. Date of birth is 10-3-88. I got a social of 608-18-4452.
3: 431.
4: My bad, I meant en route to stack 466.
3: 3466, disturbing on second.
1: Bring that other one up to 1130. Yeah, go ahead and bring him up.

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0: and Kermit. I have two Tom 2 and Submo 3 available.
1: Come on. Come on.
0: Temper. Suspect vehicle's gonna be blue Subaru Impreza. Took off southbound pyramid after speeding through the dirt. Nevada 619 Zebra King Lincoln return is pending. He tried to run over all the construction crew because he was mad of sitting in line on Highland Ranch. I've seen southbound pyramid from Highland Ranch.
2: Chelsea Bethany, I copy there, not to another. I'll be on more.
1: Come back, we'll just get back there.
2: Come on.
1: Reno, Chelsea
2: Bethany,
1: I'll be in a citizen hail in front of me.
2: Chelsea Bethany.
3: Chelsea
2: Bethany,
0: driver's going to be a white male in his 50s, glasses, green Hawaiian shirt, and no weapons, unknown 56 or not.
2: 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She is clear, NCIC, and CGIS, and has a expired Nevada ID currently.
1: Denver, can we go ahead?
2: Charles Foster, when confirming, to confirm the warrant.
1: I copy.
4: Unit 22.
2: 26.
1: Relay to show that on 3 and then you see bridge on the hill.
2: 10-4.
4: District 3, Engine 3, respond 501 West Morana Lane, Unit 34B.
5: I'm Victor Adam, Edward 044, on a Ford.
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2: 10-4.
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2: Sorry,
1: team. Good morning, thank you very much.
2: Sorry, team, good morning.
5: Reno Nora 223, I'm cool for, I'll be switching over to Sherry around the plates.
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8: Charles, 253.
1: I'm going to also just come pick up a small packing basket and some belongings, please.
8: Ranger 31 right now.
9: 31.
8: Ranger 31, are you available to meet Charles 253 to pick up some belongings?
9: They affirm they're on the bike path in front of 805, please. Ten four.
3: You chose now.
8: 131. 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
10: Nevada 150, Zebra Yellow Charles.
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8: 46. That plate of 150 Zebra Yellow Charles comes back clear, expired as of 3/18/26 on a 2019 Subaru.
10: I got it, thank you.
3: Reno Nora 223, 63 for two plates for just for the log.
8: Nora 223, go ahead, do first.
3: Nevada 099, 4 out of 6.

0: Southbound 395, just past Clear Acre, Nevada 150, Zebra Yellow Charles.
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3: Sam Union, Sam Adam, Nor Edward, date of birth is 03/22/1980. 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
1: Checking for through 1056 subjects that were harassing the RP. RP is no longer on the scene, but I advise these subjects have open containers. Status of one.
4: Reno 23. 23. The unit came from that 40 unit. I'm just getting some information exchange there, and I'll head over there right after. It's right down the street.
1: Check off, break 2:47 tonight.
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7: Sam 286 Adams showing 1099 on local out of Reno Immunity for FTO. 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
4: 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Which one was that for?
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13: 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Yeah, we're at station 1. 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
11: 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No evacuation. We'll be inside this case.
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2: Both units, going to be eastbound South Meadows from Virginia, reference 1037 vehicle following the RP. The White Super Crosstrek or Impreza, partial metal plate of 222. We're still only getting further eastbound South Meadows from Virginia.
3: 99. 74, are they still mobile?
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3: 272.
2: 82. Yeah. Lieutenant 8025 South Virginia Planned Parenthood, check and run unwanted. A couple of unwanted subjects that are protesting, both the Hispanic females, white shirts, coming on or off the property and walking up to parents. 8025 South Virginia.
4: You might want to have a supervisor review that. Wait, they're always off the property and they have video of it too.
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1: Take a look at it. Yeah. Sir, I'll show
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1: Eastbound on South Meadows passing I-580. Vehicle's been following RP since approximately 11:15, possibly related to road rage. Driver's going to be a white female, Hispanic female, middle, late 20s, dark curly hair. RP's going to go to the Camry on her way to the DMV. And they're now turning north on double R from South Meadows.
3: 7-4.
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0: Washington 13, 10-8, checked, okay.
3: 10-32. My computer had a stroke. Can you tell me the call streets for that, please?
2: Virgin Huffy Current Patriot.
3: Huffy Current Patriot, thank you.
2: They're starting to reckless driver. They're still eastbound, or they're now eastbound Sand Hill from the war.
1: They might be wrapping up here. I'll take them down.
2: Can you make sure I'm on Pelagra?
3: Confirming PD's in route.
2: This is going to be a county call, but let me see. They should be going, so.
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0: The resident.
2: Is it still over here?
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2: 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The husband was going through his tools and dropped a knife on his leg, resulting in a laceration.
3: Engine, I copy.
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0: Yep.
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1: That warrant for Marcus has been confirmed. Bail, no remand only. And I did pull a case number. It's going to be in your call.

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0: 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Wasn't able to give information, 115 Mill Street, Renown Ambulance Bay.
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0: 57. Severin, K948 also.
1: Hey, Sam, and it's related.
0: Severin. Charles, 431, I just want to confirm that last name for your second subject, Brandon.
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7: From this location, I'm sorry, 1017 for a residential burg that occurred at this address. RP advises that the subject broke into her garage and took an e-bike that was sitting there. Total loss, $500, negative photos, negative video. 203 Corral Road.
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1: For Brandon, it's going to be 1063.
0: Charles, 431.
1: George, Ida, David, Ida, Yellow, Ocean, Union, Robert.
0: Charles, 431. Just confirming, George, Ida, David, Ida, Yellow, Ocean, Union, Robert.
1: Yeah, the, that ID has got the Y-O-O-R.

0: 23 miles, 10 seconds.
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2: Charles, 431.
1: George, Ida, David, Ida, Yellow Ocean, Union, Robert.
2: Charles, 431. Just confirming, George, Ida, David, Ida, Yellow Ocean, Union, Robert.
1: Yeah, the, you know, that ID has got the Y-O-O-R, and then he's got a medical card that has the Y-O-U-R, so it's one of the two.
2: I copy, thank you.
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2: You can bring that over. Amen.
3: Okay.
2: Copy that.
1: 05, 2000. And is it just Chris or is it short for Christopher?
4: Just Chris.

0: with you today.
1: Thank you.
2: Charles 253, Charles 251, Ramon 26, sir.
3: Confirm that then, please. And then, can I get a chief member for local charges for bringing them?

0: when your local charges case number is going to be 17010, that's going to be 17010.
1: All right, Northtown.
2: 10-4. And can we also get another case number? This one will be for the MSO for the local charges.
3: Charges for Brandon, your other subject's going to be 17011, repeating 17011.
4: Copy, thank you.
1: Right, thank you.
3: Marquez Ortiz, first name Christopher.
1: Fuck,

0: Tschüss und vor allem weiter.
1: That code 9 was going to be pending for Thomas.
2: April for Thomas.
1: Charles 431. Last unit, I'm sure you're covered in static.
0: Are you code 4 to standby 1?
1: 763.
3: Okay.
1: It's going to be for veterans. Check the area of Locust headed northbound towards Wonder for a 1037 subject described as a UMA 5'6", light black skin, short black curly hair, pushing a black cart, possibly wearing a black sweatshirt, black pants, and possibly a red undershirt. Was checking cars to see if they were open and trying to drop off things on the vehicles. Four veterans checking the area. Locust headed northbound toward Wonder.
3: Okay, well.
4: I got they're at the jail right now. I'll patrol this.
1: Charles 252, go ahead with your 29. Supervisor, can you just confirm Kevin's last name?
5: First is, I think it's just M.A. Mary Adam. Date of birth is going to be 11/23/1980. And OLN or ID card number is 080-278-1860.
1: Turn for it. 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

0: 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Morning, 10.1, the double with two motor 14, and using K93 will be 10-8 Gerlach.
1: Good morning, Chuba.
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6: I believe that's blue.
5: Okay, just so you know, about 20 of my Nortes just left and went to a bus stop on El Rancho about 20 minutes ago.
6: Copy that. I haven't seen anyone out here that looks like they're from another school, but I'll keep my eyes out.
5: Copy, I got a couple IDs. I'll shoot you some pictures. Keep an eye out if the Adam units go off on the pictures too.
6: Copy that, and I'll let your, make sure Control knows you.
5: Yeah, it was a pretty big group of ours that is atypical for them to leave in that herd at this time of day, so makes sense.
6: And just to clarify, you said it's not typical for them to leave?
5: No, they've actually been pretty good about going to class, and it was a pretty large group of them, which is uncharacteristic right now.
6: Copy that. Yeah, that's kind of what we got here. It's just not like them. It's about 20 deep, and they're not doing their normal pattern. 10-4, thanks.
1: I think it's it. Yeah.

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4: Do you need it, or you got my 21?
5: I have one ending in 9452.
4: Okay.
0: How's going? 5-5-5-5-5-5-5-5-5-5-5-5-5-5-5-5-5-5-5-5-5-5-5-5-5-5-5-5-5-5-5-5-5-5-5-5-5-5-5-5-5-5-5-5-5-5-5-5-5-5-5-5-5-5-5-5-5-5-5-5-5-5-5-5-5-5-5-5-5-5-5-5-5-5-5-5-5-5-5-5-5-5-5-5-5-5-5-5-5-5-5-5-5-5-5-5-5-5-5-5-5-5-5-5-5-5-5-5-5-5-5-5-5-5-5-5-5-5-5-5-5-5-5-5-5-5-5-5-5-5-5-5-5-5-5-5-5-5-5-5-5-5-5-5-5-5-5-5-5-5-5-5-5-5-5-5-5-5-5-5-5-5-5-5-5-5-5-5-5-5-5-5-5-5-5-5-5-5-5-5-5-5-5

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1: 447 South Hollywood with a obstructed California plate on a Chevy SUV. 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
4: If you could continue pending this call, I will see if I can't find it. We have a technology deficiency with the RP.
0: You're in 85. Okay.
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7: 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She will recontact if she has that information. 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
2: Turning onto Montreux from Mount Rose, Fenigo. Vehicle's a Porsche Cayenne, silver and color, bearing the model plate 635 to Charles 7. Vehicle speeding almost 1050 into the RP and then through a sandwich of the RP. CSAC 618 for further orthogon.
3: Roger, Charles 215, Charles 214, turning around through the 1010 Locust and 2nd in the east west alley just south of this location. For, looks like 10-10, adverse has to be a white male, 34 years old, 6 foot medium build, wearing a blue shirt and black pants. Locust, 2nd.
0: And for both units, they're going to be in front of 845-810.
1: 1-5.
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6: Can you look at stack 604?
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6: Charles 260, 10-4.
8: Are you able to put the suspect, the potential suspect's ID, driving license number in the call?
9: Washoe 2-10-6-2, I'll be on an area check for stack 196.
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1: 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What could it be?

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2: 4-5. We're there.
1: Red Alert
2: 247,
1: warning,
2: moving
1: around, you guys have 1645. Red Alert 247, I copy. Red Alert
2: 249, I'm going to show you tonight. Red Alert
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0: Okay, and then I'm going to need a case number 2 after that.
3: Sorry, Rena.
2: 4-4.
4: It looks like your subject's database can actually be 822 of 87. You guys should be clear and CSC just and local with the denied Nevada 27, correction, denied Nevada instruction permit, valid ID card only.
2: Copy, thank you.
4: Are you clear, sir?
2: Stable.
4: Copy, stable.
0: Edward, middle of Grace. George Robert Adam Charles Edward, UOB
2: 08-16-2001
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3: 2-7-4, we're code
2: 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Copy, Harvard. 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

0: 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She's white, 5'10", 190, brown and green, with a Leo and the loyalty on her left arm and a skull tattooed on her neck.
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0: Burke, 211. 211. 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She's code 4. So it'll be 10-8.
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8: 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Juveniles are still in the area about 100 yards away. Described as two WMJs with brown hair, one's heavy, one's thin. Both are wearing a black shirt and black pants. Break.
0: All right.
8: Fill out of the car, negative 56 NOR, weapons seen in the area, 1350 Delrosa.
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0: Edward Nora, Adam Sam, first of Jose, John Ocean, Sam Edward. His date of birth is 2/23/02, and I have a Nevada OLN 08060111856.
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5: Mattresses, dressers, box springs everywhere. Reporting party advised she spoke with the vehicle in the area, asked if the items were theirs, and they shook their head. Last seen leaving the area. Name on the mail is Last of Henderson, First of Russell. Address of 9543 Niagara Court. RV is not remaining on scene. Estates Road and Patricia's.
1: Both copy. Aurora 223, I'll start towards stack 651.
6: Nora 223.
4: 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Let's do it.
7: I need somebody to pick up the leak outside by the train. From Gronick's class.
3: Who has you first?
8: Last is Paul Edward Boy, Lincoln Edward Yellow. First is going to be John Edward, Frank Edward, Robert Yellow. Date of birth 12/7/1982.
2: The one's going to be last of Sam, Adam, Mary, Paul, Sam, Ocean, Nora. First is going to be Adam, Mary, Adam, Nora, David, Adam. Date of birth is going to be 9/4/1980.
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0: 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They're ready to check me in. 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
4: 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They're over here at the Chevron.
5: 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Yeah, 266.
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3: 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We're always the only two kids left out here. 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
2: NORA 245, Jeffrey is clear, NCIC, CGIS, and local with no 27 provided in the NORA, Amanda is clear, NCIC, CGIS, and local with a suspended 27.
6: 10-4, can you run any priors for domestic?
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0: Robert, Sam, Oceanora, first of 8 in, common. DOB 520 of 2010.
5: Do 1063 another.
4: Go ahead.
5: Verbal only, last of Salcedo, Sam Adam Lincoln, Sam Ida, David Ocean, first of Edward. Yeah. His date of birth is 615 of 10. Nothing further.
4: I'm fine.
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0: 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Respond 9550 North Virginia Street, District 9, Engine 9, ladder 1, respond 9550 North Virginia Street.
1: Aiden's clear, valid instructional permit, positive for subject in an SAM, and 62 years is clear, no match, negative.
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6: 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All right,
7: 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Clear Anchor in El Rancho, Nevada, Adam over Lincoln, King 367.
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1: Adam Nora, Sam Ocean Nora, First of Justice. 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
3: 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I've been on Red Road. I've been on Wolf Road and Elderly RP.
0: it is, and she doesn't have any food, and that she's scared. 4701 Reggie Room.
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0: Ladder 1, red frequency assignment, medical emergency. Respond 407 North Virginia Street. District 1, Ladder 1, respond 407 North Virginia Street.
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2: 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Right. 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
3: Copy it. 755 Helvetia, or the 700 block, we'll put it. And out on all this canine animal control and advice.
1: Lincoln 233, 755 Adams, sir, what's the street name?
3: It's Helvetia, Henry Edward Lincoln, Victor Edward, Tom Ida Adams.
1: 10-4, and it's a stray dog that you need animal control for?
3: 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I'll be code 4.
1: Lincoln 233.
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7: Grand 421 has my J3. 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
8: I think we contacted advising she believes someone is attempting to open the door to her residence. Doesn't believe it's her son, but unsure.
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9: Yeah.
0: Yeah, 722, the first deck, 633, command of the supervisor or most review that before I respond.
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11: 431 in Wedge on 461 Zebra Paul Edward, Nevada on a White Infinity. And we'll be in the Raley's parking lot.
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0: Last of Scott. 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That's Charles, Ocean, Robert, Nora, Edward, Lincoln, Ida, Union, Sam. Date of birth is 0401-2008. Social 615-65-2470. Should have Nevada deal.
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3: 218.
6: Pulling the shell off of Lemon, unlicensed white Dodge pickup.
1: You ate Frank 7, Nevada? Copy, the shell's be suspended on.
6: R2, it's just going to be on the east side of the pavilion with the, for the concert.
7: Available. Keep your response for when the dispatch.
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1: Can handle that call and status. You guys are good to cancel.
2: Copy. You want to Chris 55?
0: Just for 43, your admin pressed an E. Edward on the admin channel. You can just check in on them, please. Thank you. It is listed as IWS Hertz Radio, but it is on the North Valley channel. Lincoln 233, show your map to 4D35 Kitsky Lane, Sam's Club parking lot, in one of the handicapped spots. RP will be standing by because they are waiting for the spot. Vehicle is parked without a placard. It's a red Toyota RAV4 with Nevada plate. Paul David 1065. RP is in a black VW Jetta. 4835 Kitsky.
3: Okay, what
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1: Do you love Richard on Clear Acre? And like, around 347 to 60 cars.
2: Six five seven, Paul Tom.
1: 657, Paul Tom is going to be clear active, expiring 12. Doesn't have a valid expiration date, and it's showing on an Infiniti semi trailer.
0: Copy. Do you have a tomorrow address or owner?
1: Looks like it's, well, it's an LLC called Yulrich.
0: Copy, no address associated with that.
1: There is an address, it's 1076 Gadwall Way in Sparks.
0: Copy, thank
1: you. You're welcome.
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6: Yes, yes, yes.
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10: Good morning, 1041. I'll be out at the main.
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11: Let's take a look around. 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
7: Going involved. 10-16.
14: 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Didn't even know what was going on. 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
18: What?
14: Shane, route to McCarran and Meadowwood Mall Link. Westbound lanes, left-hand turn lane of a 1046. Looking for a silver Toyota Highlander. RP is contacting tow and insurance. Does not have flashers, as the battery's dead. South McCarran, Meadowwood Mall Link, westbound, left-hand turn lane.
18: Yeah.
17: Thank you.
19: M274, can you 10-9 your request?
20: I'm sorry, could not hear you.
19: You have some static. What was your request?
20: May I log in, please?
19: 74, are you requesting a 29 on the mail? You have a lot of static.
20: I am requesting to log in, please.
19: 10-4, go ahead.
20: Sorry. Not great down here. It's 4281 Edward 3, Nevada.
19: 7274, copy 4281 Edward 3.
17: 6.
21: Okay, we were just out there yesterday. We are familiar with the subjects, and they were told to leave yesterday as well. So if the RP wants to sign the trespass, I can be out there as well.
22: Copy, I've got the phone is going.
6: 214, Charles, 215, Reno, 1063.
0: 214, go for pay.
6: So both units responding to the Mint Dispensary at 132 East 2nd Street outside. Checking for a battery occurred unknown time. RP is a female requesting an ambulance, stating she was punched and now has a broken nose. It looks like the RP is wearing a gray shirt, blue jeans. Slightly uncooperative. Refused to give a phone number and disconnected before any further. 132 East 2nd.
0: 214, left now.
6: I need to check out the also clear for the call figure.
22: Sorry,
6: I'm on
17: we got the description again.
19: Me up to station to Titleist and Crosby. One 065, and then the RP vehicle is a black VW Jetta.
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19: Tom 2.
22: Clear the site, traffic on another. Same 20. It's going to be Nevada, Adam Lincoln 5, William 66.
6: Engine 6, looks like our call figure was able to confirm it. Address is going to be 7304 Windmill, 7304, and I'll correct it in your call.
22: Copy,
0: 7304. Thank you. Watch out, I'll turn it.
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0: I'll be in vehicle 1691 and
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2: 6626, break for the bin. We're in R
6: 245-23.
0: 245. 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
0: I'm measuring 2-1, 24, I just want to take that off the station. We met with a homeowner. There's a fire problem. She's in burning state denial. 56 available for anything.
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6: 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Looks like the RP just recontacted, was requesting to cancel. He's saying he's going to another appointment and he was wanted to stop by the main station later to 17. They advise his address is the easy end, but he's not there now.
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0: is clear, mountain classy, and Vin is going back clear. There's your return for a 2001 Dodge truck out of Nevada. Permit ended 6/27 of 26, and then out of California, it expired 4/30 of 26, also on a 01 Dodge pickup.
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1: Temperature
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7: Medical emergency, PD is responding for a couple of men at this time. Looks like the RP was just yelling on the phone, possibly the victim of a fall. Still trying to get further. 8195 South Buchanan Street, District 6, that's emergency. Engine 6 responding to 8195 South Buchanan Street.
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1: If Rums is in route, you can cancel that and the RP can deal with it.
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2: 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Okay, Ben.
1: Yep.
3: Nine five,
4: reduce it. Central, go to the final six.
3: Yeah, well, hey, we're coming from quarters. The four closer you guys, we can take it.
1: Yeah, you guys are definitely gonna beat this time. Thank you.
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1: Modifier off Nevada DL, two last names. Charles Adam Robert, Robert Ida Lincoln, Lincoln Ocean, space Robert Angham, Robert Adam, Nora, George Edward Lincoln, first of Jose. 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
0: Okay. Okay. One.
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0: Central.
3: 2, 7, 3, 8, 9 at 13:53. Hey, 249, I wasn't ready to copy. What's the location of the lake?
4: Sorry, another RTCO. Spectrum, 579, Victor 42.
0: Hey,
4: 249. Reno Charles 253, hope you're en route to Charles 214.
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1: 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Henry 239 is going to be clear, active, firing 6-22-27 on a 2013 Audi.
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8: Thank you.
9: Korean Knight, on the corner of a 1050 vehicle versus a juvenile on an e-bike, there are injuries. Looks like the vehicle is a black Mazda, still on scene. Unknown if the juvenile is still down. Mayberry Knight.
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1: Non-Marshall. Cycle is clear 39. He's got a suspended 27, effective 8-1 of 20 with indefinite end, and a valid ID card. Local says that he's white, 6 foot, 165, brown and blue, with history of arrest for possession of a hypodermic. So, number 2, Sam 6, you watch, so thank you for waiting. Go ahead.
2: Last of Ellery hyphen Bellamy. Edward Lincoln Lincoln, Edward Robert Yellow hyphen Frank Edward Lincoln, Mary Lincoln. Edward Yellow, first Sarah, Sam Adam Robert, Adam Henry. 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Nevada ID number 080-503-9225.
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2: Do we have CD in route to this call?
1: I'm just discussing that with them at this time. It looks like the RP was calling from across the street and doesn't have anything further. Just stand by.
2: Engine 1 copies. Apparently we're at the stage for this call.
1: And when I copy, I will get PD going that way.
2: Ground from RS 76 for 511, phone for Shane, for Clint.
0: Reno, Sam 298.
3: Sam 298.
0: Subject checks okay, comments added, and I'll be in Route 86 for the 17.
3: Sam 298, check back.
0: And Reno, Charles 26, you want me to go ahead and give 286 the channel for a moment?
3: Charles 260, attempt for.
4: Question 525 for Graveyard. Spoke with the RP by 21. She has more info for the investigating deputies.
5: Close for units responding to the welfare check on Oak Haven Drive, repeating Reno yellow. It's close.
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6: 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All units, your entering frequency is going to be close for units out on Oak Haven, checking the residence, repeating yellow is close.
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1: Okay.
11: We don't have any other reports, you can clear that.
12: It was just the one call, call Kim.
11: Yep, thank you.
0: Yes.
1: Due to someone bleeding from the chest, unknown reason, so that it's 1037, 1233 East West.
3: 286, go for.
1: And all units, we're going to look at these wheel phantom traffic units are no longer needed in the channel, keeping yellow is open.
0: We're not at 255, I'm in the area of the high hill. What was the apartment number again?
1: It's supposed to be in front of.
3: Okay.
12: I'll be checking.
3: 259 with Adolf 8
12: to me. Copy, 10-8. Thanks.
3: Sparks
11: 221.
12: 221. Station J442,
3: have a good night.
12: 10-4.
11: And
12: good night.
11: Sparks 241. 24. That's on the call, over 10-8, that's yes.
0: Like possibly with stab.
1: Where do you want the channel?
0: I'm still checking. It sounds like he's going to have a blue shirt, blue pants, and walking east.
1: Report.
0: We don't have to report. Can you come in?
1: Thanks.
0: We're in our 10-4, I'll be back after that. Yeah, 53, open up that call as well.
1: Oh, that was 33 or 223. Engine 1 right now.
0: Go ahead.
1: Engine 1, just for some safety information, looks like this is going to be a subject glassing wearing blue shirt, blue pants, eastbound on 4th Street, white male adult, dirty blonde hair, and this is going to be for possible stabbing, just since you're staging off of 4th Street.
0: Hey, do you want copies? Appreciate it.
11: Washo 6767. The 8938 Elk Ravine Drive.
0: It looks like he just has a small cut to his upper chest. He said he wasn't stabbed, so I'm looking for 11, so you can send him in.
1: 10-4.
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2: 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Thank you.

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3: Okay.
1: Charles, 2x4, 2x5, 10x6, can you hear another?
2: 2x4.
3: Okay.
1: Okay, that's 10-11, Kingsley. It's going to be at the bus stop right after the bridge. Check for buses. 1096 subject during rocks at passing by vehicles. Two white female, 50s to 60s, blue baseball hat with long sleeve shirt. Running, if intoxicated. 911.
3: Okay.
2: 1047, good morning. 1041, cancel on goals. I'm coming through that.
1: Chester 37, Tumblr, good morning, 214, 215.
3: Okay, thank you.
1: 14,
2: thank you.
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3: good morning, out with
1: 355. 358.
4: I'll cover.
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4: 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Happy to help. 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
1: 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You guys don't have to stand by the DC gate. Perfect. Hey, we're almost there. 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
5: Question
0: 234. 36961 William.
5: Lincoln 234, confirming that was 36961 William. Lincoln 234, it is going to be clear, active, expiring 7-9-27 on a 2015 J-Flight travel trailer.
0: Copy, thank you.
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7: Thank you.
0: Source will be your last in custody.
8: You are correct, sir. And then this is one for the DUI.
0: They affirm Wells for B-Boy, and your counter plea is signed. Your counter plea is good.
5: Double Diamond put themselves in a secure campus. First student, Lassen Thomas. First student, Lane, fourth grade, roaming the hallways, attempting to hit people. I've got 10-48, 146, 126, and 119-76.
9: The
5: foot,
9: take code 3,
5: November, anyone please? 10-4, break 126, I'll show you responding code 3, all other units, I'll show you normal.
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0: 46.
5: Well, 46, go to your courtesy transport.
0: Head out to the following home address with the J1. It's going to be 17740, Box Elder Court. That's Boy Ocean X-ray, Edward Lincoln David, Edward Robert Court.
5: Okay.
0: Marshall 126, 160.
5: Back up to 160. And last update, student is in C. Charles Hall.
2: And it's going to be for carbon monoxide, 18741 Gray Hills Court.
0: Marshall 126, 23.
5: 126.
0: Court
4: Charles 6, 10, 6, 4, 6.

0: please.
1: And 126, I know you're 23. Update from admin. Student is trying to currently break a window with a metal cage.
2: Copy.
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5: Marshall 126, we're at Admin to the north side of the playground, looking for the child.
1: Copy with Admin, north side of the playground, detailing the child.
6: Can I get an Oregon 28? Lincoln 233, go ahead. City 121, David Epstein Mora.
7: Lincoln 233-121, David X-ray Nora, Oregon is going to be clear after expiring 6. Actually, it is expired already, 620, or no, it is active, sorry about that, 620-127, and that is going to be on a Honda Accord.
6: Thank you.
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5: What's the call now? One unit coming.
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7: 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Actually, I'm looking for 257.
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2: We're at the electrical room. We'll go ahead and try to reset the breaker.
3: Give me a 7-0-5.
2: What?
3: That's major. You can use that one.
1: Of course.
3: And Charles, please, I appreciate about Teddy.
2: Charles
3: 353, thank you.
0: I'll be pushing back to green.
1: Charles 353,
3: tougher.
0: Watch
1: for
0: 91. You can show me 10-8 and I'll be 76 Walmart also. And Washoe Henry 10, could you see if there's a Reno unit in the area that can assist? We got a few of our units en route from a distance, and this has been a chronic problem with these two.
4: Male and a female, I heard talking, and the female said, I'm calling 911, and then disconnected.
3: 10-4. 10-52 to McCarran, and I believe it's going to be near northbound 395. RP is following a 10-57 vehicle accident originally occurred on Lemon, south of Fay Vista. We're still only getting further. The suspect vehicle is a gray Toyota Highlander, Nevada plate 383 Zebra X-ray Zebra. Just going back to an address and Sparks. McCarran, 95.
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0: Washoe 6767.
6: Motor 33, warning, back out.
3: Motor 33, come back. Student was pushing the RP out of the building.

0: 36개.
1: I'm calling requesting cover. They're coming from a distance. It's going to be 2425 East 2nd Street, Walmart. Subject with a chronic issue of, I believe, shoplifting. He's white male, early 40s, 5'8", thin build. 2425 East 2nd.
0: Center 21, can you respond to Tom 3324 if he is following a 1057 suspect vehicle? Looks like they're now eastbound McCarran from the area of the freeway.
2: Stay from the room. Tom 3324,
0: W. 21 to me.
1: And 249, I do not believe we have a description since there was people out with them. Let me just check the other call that I had.
0: I remember smell with that orange shirt is all I have.
3: Q2010A, good morning, and I'll be en route to Santa Lupe.
4: 10-4, good morning.
0: You're 18.
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0: 1 to AC 2, please?
1: 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Peace, Emily.
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1: Uh-huh.
0: Bearing Sparks, in the L1, westbound of Nevada 619, 9 Georgia. This should be Equinox White.
1: I'm 327.
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4: 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She's in the bathroom. 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
1: 375.
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3: 10-41, good morning, be tenant.
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9: 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Not to slaughter. 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
0: They do have a crash on a bike.
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1: Heading back to county yard. 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
2: This is unknown which one actually called.
3: 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We're printing it.
4: Watch out, Henry 91. Is it possible to contact Wash or the Walmart security and have one of their AP people report over here by our location at the end of their parking lot?
0: Parking outside of the building, like up in the roundabout area. That would be the closest access to the building.
5: I'm bringing camera on the roundabout is the closest access to the building.
0: Yeah, on the south side of the building.
5: South side, 10 foot, I'll let them know. Here's my third.
0: Thank
5: you, Jeff.
0: You know, even from 23, can you show me on screen at City Hall?
5: Union 723.

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0: Good for them.
1: There are students coming in, or just to watch the rest of the prelim. Oh, 10 points.
2: Ranger 24.
3: 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Have a great night.
2: 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Ranger 24.

0: 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Thank you, Reno.
1: House 1 to House 2. Sorry, House 4 to House 2.
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0: West 23, code 4, and we'll both be 42. Have a good night.
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2: 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Set 867, 750 Southworth Drive for 1015 with a verbal disturbance. 750 Southworth.
3: What's
2: up,
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4: 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Wolverine Way.
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3: 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North 54, Officer Sniper and Rasmussen, single unit status, 1041.10.8.
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1: 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Code 4. Thank you, Reno.
0: Ranger 34.
2: Ranger 22. Ranger 22. Will you show me 10-6 on a service request, and I'll be at Daybreak and Stargate.
3: Ranger 22. Ranger 7 has to... I'm just gonna say you didn't have a good night. Yeah, 35.
2: Watch 1:45:42, let's go. Good night.
3: 1:45, have a good night. I'm sorry, time.
0: 3:41.
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6: On 2.
7: Hey, looking for a gun box, please.
6: For a pistol.
7: Hey, firm, I am only seeing rifle and knife in the evidence room.
6: The extra gun boxes are in the vault. Is Olivero there? If not, there should be one in my office, in the detective's office, leaning up against the cabinet.
7: Copy, I'm gonna check your office. I don't think he's here. He should be 42.
6: 10-4, I did just distribute a bunch out to patrol and stuff. If anybody's close to the station, they should have one.
7: Copy. If nothing else, it's safekeeping and not a crime right now, so we'll do what we can do.
6: 10-4, is it a BB-CO2 or is it a firearm?
7: Negative BB-32 and, just the covered safekeeping at the residence. No proof it was on campus or anything yet.
6: 10-4. Worst case, we can do the paper bag for now and lock it in the stand-up locker, and then we can repackage it tomorrow.
7: Copy. Thank you for that. I will work through it.
6: 10-4.
8: Spawn and 431 on 930-8388 Nevada on a white van.

Your subject per local shows a DOB of 0828 of 90. If the SOSH matched, he shows EF as of 811 of 22 to an address of 1233 East 4th Street for burglary, uttering fictitious check and bill. And there was a note that says PC exists for Grand Theft Auto. Please notify Sparks Dispatch. There is a mole on his left cheek, a tattoo on his left shoulder of an iron cross with the NFK. And he does show history of resisting and false identifying. Sparks PD did verify that they do have PC.

0: one. I have two ahead of you. Break. Henry 91 Marshall. Your subject Wilson is clear of Valley Nevada ID only.
1: And his particulars are tattoos. Does he have tattoos on both arms?

0: here and hold him. We're not ready for her yet.
1: I copy, and I apologize. It does say in locals that to check photos and prints, subject uses both Mark and Craig, not the same. He shows EF register per NRS. She shows to be EF as of 8:25:20 to an address of 655 West 4th Street, number 110, for PCS, attempted PSV, PSP, burglary, and grand larceny. Shows to be a white male, 5'10", 160, blonde and brown, and shows to have a tattoo on his right calf of a parrot, on his left shoulder of a rose. He has several others listed. Tattoo on his chest of two women praying. A mole on his cheek. A large mole on his cheek.
2: Well, before it's 8 in a row, we're non-related. So.
3: I don't think so.
0: Code 4.
1: Does that match?
0: Affirmative. So, is he one as a suspect then?
4: No.
1: Negative. He's just EF.
2: Okay.
3: Smoky Mr. Route 5 Meadow 7 at 810 South Wells, the t-shirt outlet for Alert Me. Hooker, the last 5 minutes. Suspect, GOA, unknown description of vehicle and suspect. Route 9 0 7 8 10
2: Wells. 5 7.
0: Radar Route 3 4.
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0: Can you show me your route, RFD number 3? And I'll be switching to yellow. There's the timer.
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2: Wheelchair break 6, who did you copy?

0: That's the abandoned vehicle.
1: I'm at 3500 block of Carlos Lane. Can I get a 28 on a van and the Nevada plate?
2: Go up with the plate first. Go up with the plate.
1: Thanks, Nevada plate 550 William 54.
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1: Lincoln 51.
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3: So do they want this guy?
4: 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Yep, the water treatment plant.
5: Washington 2762, can I get a 2729 on 1 and a 29 on the bin?
6: 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Could you make any difference?
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10: RJC Transport Jersey, he's coming down now.
2: As well that they have to have an adult with them, even on the permit, to complete their hours before they get their actual driver's license.
0: Copy, that's all checked. Now, is there anything saying that they can drive by themselves with the permit alone, just regardless of where they're going? Because the mom, I just got the phone here. She's saying that the DMV told her if he had his permit, he was allowed to go to school and work and back, which didn't make sense. Like, how can you do that if he doesn't have a valid driver's license?
11: Clear, one arrest. That will be 76 Houston J4 drop.
7: 155. Letter 18, Charles 2560, 1063.
13: 18.
7: Perfect. Looking at responding to the Reno Dodge at 750 lane in front for a 3 vehicle on an injury 1050. We're still online getting further. 700 Kitsky in front of the Reno Dodge.
13: 18.
7: Perfect. Some to DJI, I copy. Break. How should I fix it?
11: Great, thank you.
2: To park money.
7: Mission taken. I'll take you back and show you now.
2: David 9, that plate comes back clear. Expired June 13th of 2026.
13: Copy, thank you. I'm Copar.
7: On Walden now. For unknown make model hatchback, advising airbags have deployed, no one trapped. There are fluids leaking and the person blocking traffic on the market side.
13: Thank you. 3-3.
14: Motor 30, 10-8, checks again.
2: 30. The driver DMV record that came back, it says Holzig is clear, valid Nevada Class C instruction permits only, and there are no additional listed restrictions other than it's a permit.
0: Copy, I appreciate you. Thank you.
2: 10-4. And for O'Brien, he's clear, no match, and CSCC just DMV or local.
0: Copy.
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0: Go for it, come back. 06-13-1988. It is a Israel DL, and the ID number is 200-532-828.
4: Yes.
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1: 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If you could begin to be alarm, 5525 Blanche Lane. Per Hawk 7, at least two subjects on the scene have spoken to a responsible who advises no one's supposed to be there.

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0: Copy, thank you.
2: And 334.
3: Norad 334.
2: We're on a plate for trailer.
3: Go ahead.
2: Have a Tennessee 451 TE Thomas Edward 73. Washer 126, one end of hand, release to mom, 10-8.
3: 10-8.
1: 346, SAS 9. 0-2-3-6. 0-2-3-6. 0-2-3-6. As you just cleared the call, but for 43, on the affidavit from the DMV, it says for an instruction permit, when you are driving, you must be accompanied by a licensed driver who is 21 years of age or at least has 1 year of driving experience and is seated beside you.
4: I'm assuming this is for 18.
1: 28. I apologize.
3: Go ahead with your traffic.
4: Well, these kickstand issues. I'm 24 on my assignment, and I'm going to be in route my residence. Show me switch in degree.
3: I don't know if I can. I'm fine.
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4: 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Victor, Frank, Nora, 816.
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0: 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Our 1037 vehicle appears to be trying to drive into the river. It's now stuck on the rocks. A female's outside of the vehicle yelling, "He's trying to get away." We're still in line. 50 Cohen Drive, the Truckee Meadows Park Foundation, Idlewild Park west entrance.
1: Okay.
0: 10-4,
1: I've got 2 92 and around 2 to do something in. 94. Negative, he can secure. I'm getting ready to kick him loose.
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1: 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Hopefully this one's good.
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1: No one in there. Where's the LS?
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1: Reno David 1, you have several people next to the driver's door of that vehicle. Camera's currently down, so it's all visual, so I'm unable to tell what is going on, but there's next to somebody at the driver's door, about three people.
5: Reno Union 8210.

0: Control, Control 707.
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0: Outlet 1. Right.
2: Vehicle Ottawa Park. We're getting another RP advising it was a single vehicle 1050. The driver possibly had a medical emergency. They did advise they hit a beehive and there's a lot of bees around the vehicle. The driver's a white male, about 70, dark blue shirt and Levi's.
0: Go 3295 South Virginia.
3: Okay.
4: 1, 2, 3.

0: 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You got three individuals helping. One, I'm guessing, is the driver. He's kind of laying down. So they're trying to go through the traffic. So you made a great way here.
1: Hey, one copy, W made a great way.
2: I was just cutting loose, don't worry about it.
3: I'll be coming.

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1: This bad, calling C.
2: No, it's just cut him loose, don't worry about it.
3: Will be Timmy.
0: Lincoln 346. 346, 248, Reno 1043.
3: 48.
0: Triple T is responding 8001 Military Road, Northeast Department, unit 3801, two verbal 1016 between male and female, RP is the male half. Looks like this female is armed with scissors and I'm threatening to harm herself and not allowing the male to leave. Looks like the female has no self-harm. 8001 Military Road, 3801.
3: Officer Hyde, Officer Droll, single unit Chaz for training, 1041 in Chilmi, Alaska, at a Wild Park.
0: Thank you, Brian.
1: 233 is in route for now. We can be able to clear the list of your system.
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0: Are you guys on your way back to the clubhouse?
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0: Rita, go ahead.
2: St. Green, I have Nevada Flight 674, Robert 35. Your board, Janet. Down the slope into the rocks near the river. 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

0: Trevor. Main Diablo, 6 George, Yellow Mary, 440 California, Alexis.
1: Well, you know, that's a wrap. All cases concluded.
2: Outstanding. Great job.
3: And then 433-67 is suspended as well. Not valid on 2015 Dodge.
4: Coffee, thank you. The white Jeep is going to be picked up by Roadside Rescue and the white Dodge Challenger, Carson City. So, that one, please show me Danny. Thank you.
3: Lincoln, say one. Lima West of George and Yellow, President Angelica. Location put the knives down. Russian knives and scissors down for the moment. She had gotten a break glass and cut herself. Leaves RP is unable to get out safely. No other weapons besides kitchen utensils. And Fema Hop just walked outside the front door. And she's in a silver Mazda 3. Wearing a black t-shirt, black overalls.
1: For it.

0: Radar Nora 334. Can I get a 2729 on one?
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0: Last of Dot Inez, phonetically spelled George, Ocean, David, Ida, Nora, Edward, Zebra. First of Henry, common spelling. OLN, or date of birth, 11-18-91. 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
1: Nora City Department.
2: Grand Charles
1: 257.
2: Can I get a 2729 on the mail?
1: Sam Red is on ahead of you.
2: Copy.
1: Ten four.
3: Read an OIF 322.
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3: That's me in 10-4, one time.
5: Green Butter ET, this is the TC, I'll be 10-8.
1: Sorry.
0: Sorry.
1: 34. 10-9 on local auto arena, meaning for FTP, comply with the court order. His 27 is denied. Do you want me to confirm and treat cover?
0: Yeah, can you send me another unit to confirm that for me?
2: Ran out of town, 327. Do we have a plate in this call yet?
1: Stand by, you're third on the list.
2: Copy.
4: Yes, send that server information.
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1: 2342, good night.

0: for 20 to 10-16 of the military. The female is GOA in that silver Mazda 3. She left her phone inside of a residence, but she does have knives in the vehicle. Unknown DOC. She was armed with scissors and a knife, threatening to hurt herself. She wasn't making any threats to the male half. The male half still has that residence.
1: Okay, copy. I will be 10-8.
0: Very well.

0: City, WMA, last name, Connecticut Soul, David Edward, Robert, Robert, Adam, Henry, first name, Connecticut Soul, Henry, Adam, Robert, Ocean, Legend, David, date of birth, 4/16/1951, DL number 080-137-3113, and can I also do a 27?
1: Charles 27. Let me finish this one and log com 327 site. Give me one moment.
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3: tap 4. 05, Reno, the tow truck company is en route.
1: In with outside mirrors as a restriction. And I'll be back with you. Tell me. Tell me, 27,
0: Reno. 27.
1: Don't see any plates, go ahead.
0: 28, Nevada, 250, or Ocean, 5, Adam.
1: Can you start over, please?
0: Nevada 250 or Ocean 5 Adam 6.
1: Pepper. From 17 Subaru.
0: That'll be it. Thank you.
1: And Charles, you claim go ahead for the other request?
0: Can we get a tow for a four-door Subaru? He's available. It's completely on a downhill, parked on a downhill with a bunch of rocks, and has a very big hornet's nest in the vehicle as well.
1: Will they need special equipment?
5: Probably. Runner?
1: Ranger,
6: is a Ranger at San Rafael and states that they received a report that this subject was following a female around the park. The female did ask for help and was code 4, but the subject was still following the female when she left. Reference TAC 975, Wash Up there.
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1: 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Sam 370, copy.
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0: Yes, we're into the 1016 on the Mill Trail. Looks like the female half should be walking to the 711 or is possibly on scene there.
1: Right now, 34623, myself and 48 will be out on her at the 711.
0: Right, complete.
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0: Are you confident to standby? 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
1: 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Officer Ramsey, Officer Van Lewis, 4100.
4: Okay. And Sam, Tom, Adam, Victor. Date of birth is 11/4/1991. And Argentina license is 932-67110.
0: 21.
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0: 321. Are you able to stand by your call records directly?
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9: 234, King Charlie 1042, appreciate the help, have a good night.
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9: Rolling 231, same traffic, thank you, Reno.
0: Good night. Motor City 3, Reno, I'm showing you tonight, where are you?
1: I'm sorry, that was 32, yeah. And I'm double with Tom 332, so my apologies.
0: Copy, Tom 232.
4: Reno, most part.
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0: Hi, most part, have a good night.
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10: Can I get a 29 on one?
0: Sam 373, go ahead.
10: Lasta, Magia, Mary, Edward, John, Ida, Adam. 3 for 1. John, Union, Adam, Nora. Date of birth, February 25th, 1988. and Mexican ID number, Ida Ocean, Edward 0, 9169
2: 04 008. Jennifer, just for future reference, we can't run the Mexican deal for information.
1: 10-4.
2: Okay.

0: 6954. Are you customer?
1: Hey, warning, international driver. You up?
2: Yeah, what's up, man?
1: Yeah, you're good. I don't know if I was returning a phone call, it was late enough.
2: No, I was just thought you called me, tell me about the parameters for a permitted licensed driver. And I think it was for you.

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1: Spark, Central 11, can you show us now?
2: I'm 13, Marshall. Can you 21 dispatch?
3: I'm multiple green at Sam 325, Sam 5. I've just been a little bit busy. The warrant's confirmed. It's going to be a failure to comply. 458, cash only, no R. And there is a case number that's been drawn. It's 17020. It's at 1603.
2: Go ahead.
1: Last Sam Edward, Mary Ocean Nora. First Jasmine, date of birth 8393, social 530-299390.
3: Sam 375.
4: 55 South Wales, Nevada 283-142.
1: Flight
0: 18, 10-4. 10-4, 71, flight 10-8. 71, thank you.
1: Sparks 341.
0: 341.
1: Can you put me on a follow-up for my SAM from last night, Stacks 1391?
3: 1099 times 2, one's going to be at Reno Muni, one's at Reno PD, FTA is an arresting for violation of conditions. Do you want me to confirm? And are you good for?
5: Yeah, please confirm and we're good for.
3: Copy, confirm, we're good for.
5: 46.
6: I couldn't hear you with the wind.
5: So 445 and 446 will be out on one end, Brick Park, off of First Street.
6: Copy, Brick Park.
0: Wash up to John 56.
2: John 56.
0: 123 code 4 and both units will be 42. Have a good night.
2: 10-4, have a good night.
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0: are?
1: 10-4-3. Coast 5-3.
2: What was your last?
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0: How was your last name? Is we can't remember yet. It's not going to get one.
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0: You number 6.
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0: 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You're not 31-21-10 for American.

0: 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I've got a call. 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
2: 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Female's calling from inside her room. She's got the juvenile holding the door closed. Said the male was outside trying to get in, but she doesn't know if he's still in the apartment. At 1115, number
1: 230C.
0: Hello. 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
3: 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Can I come in on the 1050 to get a summer letter?
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1: 17021, 17021.
2: Minus 63.
1: 73. 83. Altimeter 382 Smithridge Park, individually numbered units for a trouble unknown. There's a male subject at the RP's front door screaming that something hurts. The RP's on unseen. They're getting secondhand information from the family inside the unit. The 382 Smithridge Park.
2: 7-3. 8-3. 0-4-0-6-5-6, this is Hank.
1: 6-5-6.

my wife is 40 at 1620 hours. 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
1: Pressure continuing vehicle last seen eastbound I-80 from mile marker 40, approximately 1620 hours. Described as a black Dodge Ram with a black. Sorry, with a dog kennel on the back. Unknown California plates. RP advised the vehicle is unable to maintain lanes or speeds, possibly 1055. NSP's been advised, reference at 1022, Washoe clear.
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1: Going to be clear all ways with an instruction permit that expired 11-7 of 25.
0: Copy. 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
1: Charles 442.

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2: 对
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3: 对对对对对
2: Mary Henry 4, Lincoln, Texas, Sam, Charles 12, Tom, John, Paul, 00199.
3: I'm sorry.
1: 4.
2: Well.
1: Can you phone
2: me? I'm going to send you something negative.
4: No, thank you. Just that first one.
1: It's actually two.
3: To assign for the wards.
4: Yes, please need a third.
3: Local charges is going to be 17024, 17024. And if I forgot to tell you, I've just been a little bit busy, but the wards are confirmed. Case numbers are at the bottom.
4: Copy, thank you.
3: Spread registration.
2: Got it.
1: You just want it.
5: Have a good night, and then stay safe. I'm stuck at the 54. But that is everyone.
4: That's where I'm 42.
5: Have a good night.
2: Ocean, date of birth 920, 1905, first look at 5300, 21743.
1: Thank you. Thank
4: Copy.
5: And that is everyone, ma'am.
2: Green folks.
1: Green folks.

0: Todd, I think everybody's logged off anyways.
1: Perfect. I'll be here for 54 since I'm on call.
0: 10-4, I'm logged off.
2: Switch to share 351, sir. You know, 54, you know, for the... And I'll be 42, make you vote in a 21-X1-0-3-3, that there's a vehicle at 13-1-6-5-3.
3: Eugene 281 Marina, go ahead, list number 1.
4: Correction, 395, there are two motors.
0: Weldon Mill on Nevada, Henry William, 612. 0 Henry, and looks like 18 is about to call out of the stop.
2: 118
0: traffic.
2: 118.
0: Mill and Wells, Oregon Plate 882, call King Sam.
2: 118.
5: 1-41-3159, vehicle 2617, and route in, flying, good morning.
3: 10-4, good morning.
0: 321.
4: Letter 21.
0: TC and I was
4: pulled in,
0: requested over here.
4: Okay, we have a non-injury accident, West Patriot Boulevard and South Virginia Street blocking lanes.
0: Copy of being out from downtown.
4: Letter 21, so far.
0: Same
4: route,
0: you can
4: tell, please, sir. 7383, show you, Tony.
6: Mary, first of Olaf, Ocean Lincoln, Adam Frank, middle of Horton, Henry Ocean Robert, Tom Ocean Nora, date of birth, 110207, Nevada DL, 080-771-3385.
4: Are you close for the standby?
0: Yes.
4: You didn't tweet you right now?
0: Go ahead.
4: They're both clear all ways and both hold valid DLs. And are you good for it?
0: Good for it. Thank you. Sorry for the speed. Marina Charles, 445 assist back on assignment.
2: Charles, 445.
4: Charles 42, Reno, go ahead. I'm sorry, I can't understand you.
0: Could you log the subject from 1 for sitting in line?
2: Uh-huh.
0: Good afternoon, ma'am.
2: Just before you
7: go. It's like 788-8 Charles 9, Nevada. This is Subaru.
8: yeah.
9: Four, three, six, three, back on the final.
8: 44.
9: Can you turn on dispatch for me a second?
10: 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I'm First of Jordan, John Ocean Robert, David Edward Nora, DOB 091391, Nevada OLN 080 762 4047.

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1: Affirm, go ahead.
0: Blasted Hatcher, Henry Adam, Tom, Charles, Henry, Edward, Robert, first of Alexar, Adam, Lincoln, Edward, X-ray, Zebra, Adam, Robert. TOB is going to be 516 and 1982, and SOSH 555 71 2573.
1: Charles 953.

0: Charles 442.
1: Yeah, Mother 22. Flight 4 from here, I'm doing out for 42.
0: Mother 22.
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2: Extra mile, Victorian.
0: 10.
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0: 10-4, good evening.
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0: 311.
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0: 10-4.
2: Reno Charles, 953, can we get a 29 on the end when you get a minute?
0: Are you clear 27?
2: Good.
0: I'll have to finish this one first. Alex, I was going to be 29 on local NC, just it's going to be for domestic battery. Clear NCIC at active 27, so 2040-34 rather, no restrictions. And do you want me to confirm?
2: Confirm, confirm.
0: Sam 395, Reno 64. Sam 395, code 4, continuing, Madrian.
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0: Dynamo 125, stage by the new department for physical 1016 between male and female. RB's an unevolved party advising negative medical. An unknown 1066, 500 Stoker, stage by vintage department 125.
6: Possible match on an expired protection order as the adverse party. It is questions regarding a trailer that was cited earlier today by 6 rank 55, I believe.
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1: Reno,
0: Reno 1.
1: Reno 1. 1042, have a good night.
0: Reno 1, have a good night.
1: Reno
0: 4. 4.
1: I saw 443 and 45, sorry. We'll be out on line, Virginia and Plaza.
0: Reno 444.
1: Reno 442, subject 5.
0: Reno 442.
1: 7 from Spokane on an encampment.
0: Just number 2.
4: Charles 9 at Reno.
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0: The ex-boyfriend making threats. Lost about us for Shaquan, who's a 33-year-old male. So it looks like he's a known gang member. And he did try to break into the residence earlier today. 4016 Anthony James Circle. And not 244 Fish.
1: Present. Present.
6: Right in 346. It says here I can be out there. And 4H should be coming with me. So you can cancel both of them.
0: 346, I copy. Break Charles 356, Charles 357, and 3.
1: North 347.
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7: Hi, 1983.
0: Yeah. And
7: I'll get you the stuff in a sec.
0: Charles 43.

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1: I have a social, go ahead.
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2: Nora 346, Reno, just 443, RP sitting, she saw the male half with a blade trying to break down the door. 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
2: 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Arkansas plate boy, George Sam, 90 boy.
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2: Go for
1: it. Union 705. Closer to 7-10-16, sir. 7-4, yeah, copy. 7 is spoken. 7-3-6, we're now for the call taker. The male has inside the residence now. He's not actively trying to break in. He's with the 14-year-old involved.
3: And 12.
1: Sam 38, 3 Sam 385, an unknown injury accident to Leslie Lane and Arrow Creek Parkway, multiple RPs. 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
1: 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She's calling because her ex-boyfriend and a 14-year-old are in 1016. She is 76, ETA about 15 minutes, in a gold Lexus.
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1: Both the warrants are confirmed. There's two different case numbers. I can give you all the information verbally or it's in the bottom of the call. You, 10-5, if you can respond to the Leslie Lane in Arrow Creek.
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2: 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RB stating the suspect had 2 1032s, black locks.
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3: 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They just said they hadn't restored it.
2: 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We'll go check it out.
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0: Charles, so first you read it out your subject.
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4: Wait a 10
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0: Go for number two. Can you speak up a little bit? It's hard to copy you.
2: First of John Edward Robert Mary Adam Ida Nora Edwards. 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Social 560-238-982. Robert Mary Adam Ida Nora Edwards.
0: Charles 42.
5: 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I don't have an ETA, but they do have a call for service. It actually looks like they're probably coming from downtown.
6: 12 copies. Just for information, we have a two-vehicle crash. Excuse me. Looks like all patients are stable. It is blocking the intersection of the Lesley and Eric Creek Parkway. We'll also need two tows.
5: Engine 4.
4: 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Still getting further.

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1: Roger, 32.
2: 1 unit in, J3.
3: Copy.
1: Units responding to Zalesi, just for 43, fires on scene, two vehicles, all patients stable, it is blocking the intersection, they're requesting 2 tows, which will get started.
2: Break, watch all units, Washoe County Green is closed for units on skiway, Washoe County Green is closed.
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2: 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She just requested it, I'm calling him now. 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